0: coming right back with our guest, Christian Bush of Sugarland.
1: Yeah, baby, get those dancing boots on. We heading to the honky-tonk. It's honky-tonkin' with Big D and Bubba.

0: O'Keefe back in 1993. It was also a number 12 for him in 2024 after his passing. Should have been a cowboy on Honky Tonkin'.
1: Christian Bush from Sugarland, our guest this week. So talk to us about something more. What, 2005?
2: Yeah. Pretty early on, we were trying to write songs with each person that auditioned for Sugarland, because I knew my voice wasn't going to be the right voice, and Kristen didn't want to be the voice. So we auditioned a bunch of people. So when you look at the credits on the first Sugarland record, there's like five or six songs that are written with people that you don't even know.
1: Oh, wow.
2: And
0: they were people going to be the singer.
2: Yeah, they came into auditions because our rule was we wanted to sing with you, hang out with you, and then write a song with you. Because when Jennifer came in, the second song we wrote was Baby Girl, and that flipped me out. And I was like, well, we should keep doing this. So the next week, we wrote again, and Something More was what happened.
0: Wow.
2: And I was like, wow, okay.
0: Kind of onto something here.
2: This will go, because they weren't afraid of going fast. So I'm a rock and roll kid, so I wanted it to be tempo. Mm-hmm. But I loved it. I love that song still to this day. It's so much fun to play. We close our shows with it.

0: In 1986, fishing meant actually having a pole and a line and casting and catching fish. That song came out in 87 and changed the entire definition of fishing in the dark. It's Big D and Bubba, and this is Honky Tonkin'.
1: Sugarland is with us, or Christian Bush is. How often do you and Jennifer are talking every day, every week?
2: It depends. She's, you know, she's bouncing around in TV and film right now.
1: Yeah, yeah.
2: So sometimes she's in incommunicado.
1: Sugarland back at it, doing stuff. I know you're doing stuff with
0: Megan Maroney. You were
1: Little Big Town, I was going to say.
2: Yeah, we were out on tour with Little Big Town for about, I don't know, 4 months, mm-hmm. maybe in the winter.
1: Yeah.
2: Had a blast. And then she went in, Jennifer's gone into promotion for Bondsman,
1: uh-huh.
2: which is a thing on, I think, Prime Video.
1: Sometimes you'd be like, are you kind of like, man, I'm kind of jealous of Jennifer.
2: Me?
1: Yeah.
2: Oh, no, not at all.
1: You kind of like the role. You don't want to be like on a Broadway stage.
2: Ironically. In the in-between, I wrote 5 musicals. What I was trying to do is keep the producers from calling her to act in them, because then I would be back to the same thing.
1: Yeah.
2: You know, like, here, would you like to sing some of Christian's songs? And it's like, oh, let's not do that. And she's been working on a Broadway thing for a while.
1: Yeah.
2: That I think gets a little bit of air over the holiday coming up.
1: Okay.
2: So at the end of this year. So you keep your eyes out for that. But no, I'm not jealous at all.
1: Well, you should be. She's way better looking. Oh, like, it's not even, literally not even close.
2: This beard is just, it helps me.
1: It's not helping. No, it's not helping you.
2: Yeah, it is. It really is. It's so that I'm.

0: Not her.
1: More vintage vinyl is on the way. This is Honky Tonkin'.
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14: Heartland Weather.
9: Cool temperatures return tonight as clear skies and light winds drop lows into the mid-40s. Mostly sunny skies tomorrow with high pressure in place. Winds will be light from the northwest with highs in the low to mid-70s. Highs will be back near average in the mid-upper 70s Monday afternoon with partly cloudy skies and light winds. We look to reach back near 80 on Tuesday before clouds increase late ahead of our next low pressure system. A few isolated

0: Jason Aldean, Big Green Tractor, here on Honky Tonkin' with Big D and Bubba.
1: Man, I'm learning a lot. It's behind-the-scenes stuff about Sugarland from back in the day to now even. Our guest is Christian Bush from Sugarland. More with him up next.

0: Tomorrow's second single from their debut album, Brand New Man. That is Brooks and Dunn and My Next Broken Heart. And we are Big D and Bubba here on Honky Tonkin'.
1: Christian Bush from Sugarland. It's an honor to have him in, man. Thank you for...
2: It's my joy to be here with some award winners.
1: That's right. No one's ever weighed this much in radio.
2: Oh, my God.
1: Congratulations.
0: They have to weigh at the weigh station off the side of the interstate.
2: Award winners.
1: Hey, talk to us about the song Settlin'.
2: Settlin', funny enough, Kristen had left the band. And we were sitting down to write, and we thought that the dynamic of having three people there might keep it interesting so that Jennifer and I didn't have to disagree.
0: Yeah,
2: so there's a third person in the room, right?
0: Mediator, sure. Almost.
2: And so we started experimenting with different writers, but we don't live in Nashville, so we didn't really know anybody. So we'd only met people backstage. So Tim Owens, who we wrote the song with, was backstage on the Brad Paisley tour all the time. And we were writing this, and it was one of these moments where we were like, we don't know what to write. And I used to carry a box around that had all of my sort of old, halfway done songs from my rock band.
1: Okay.
2: So I pulled something out, and it had a couple of the lyrics on it. And then they said, well, what should it be like? And then, this is a confession for y'all, I started playing sort of these guitar chords in rhythm, just like our Billy Pilgrim, our single of our second record. It's called Sweet Louisiana Sound was the name of the song. And it made it up that AAA charts. It was like a thing.
0: So mm-hmm. You based it on an old Billy Pilgrim.
2: I was just using what I knew. And I was like, man, the last hit I wrote, I started playing it. And then, of course, the room reacted. And Jennifer and Tim just started writing the crap out of the song. And it turned out to be this sort of rocker that started to help define this idea of a girl sounding like she's singing what sounds like Bruce Springsteen phrasing in the middle of a country song.
1: Wow.
2: And I always thought that was cool. So, you know, it's one thing to bring your 90s rock past into the future, but it's even better when you camo it.

0: here on Honky Tonkin.
1: Christian Bush, that's Christian with a K, by the way, from Sugarland is our guest.
2: Thank you for that, by the way.
1: You're welcome. In 2009, you guys were doing all kinds of stuff, touring. You're opening up for George Strait. Did the kid from Sevierville ever think, I'm going to be opening up for George Strait? Of course not.
2: The kid from Sevierville has been constantly shocked at not being found out yet.
1: So I hear a lot of stories about George Strait on the road that he's kind of pretty private. Did you guys

0: have much run in with him at all?
1: No, not at all. It's the same thing when we, at the time we played with Winona, a couple, like they put us out with everybody because there weren't a lot of super new acts that were reacting on the radio. So we got to play with almost everyone. And I would say of all of those superstars, the least reclusive was Vince.
0: Oh yeah.
1: Everybody else was pretty
0: to themselves.
1: Pretty forward. Like they would show up. Like Paisley showed up, Kenny Chesney showed up.
0: There's not a whole lot of hanging. I think a lot of people think that, like, if they're on the road, oh, they're going backstage and they're just all drinking and partying.
1: Oh, no, there's no hang. It's like Brooks and Dunn. Like, I was like, so when did they come out together?
0: Yeah, they don't.
1: They were like, oh, no, they meet here and they have some potato chips. Yep. And then they go up there. And I'm like, man, is this what we're supposed to be like when we grow up? Because I don't want that. Like, I want to hang out with my people.
2: Well, then there are some people that do, like, the basketball game. Games and things like that. Like Toby was famous for having the basketball games and stuff. So, I mean, there are some people like Tim. I think if you go on tour with Tim, you have to work out with him.
1: Oh, I'm sure you have to flip a tire.
2: Yeah, there's a lot of that going on.
1: But, you know, it's a joyous experience to be out there. And it's very lonely if you do it alone.
0: Oh, yeah.
1: I would say. Yeah. You know, so having anybody across from you on the roller coaster is a good thing.
3: 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Now, stay where you are. We've got more Honky Tonkin' with Big D and Bubba. It's coming up.
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8: Heartland weather. Cool temperatures return tonight as clear skies and light winds drop lows into the mid-40s. Mostly sunny skies tomorrow with high pressure in place. Winds will be light from the northwest with highs in the low to mid-70s. Highs will be back near average in the mid-upper 70s Monday afternoon with partly cloudy skies and light winds. We look to reach back near 80 on Tuesday before clouds increase late ahead of our next low pressure system. A few isolated showers and thunderstorms are possible late, otherwise chances are greater Tuesday night into Wednesday. For Weather Watch 12, I'm meteorologist Chase Ropenak on Coyote 93.7.

0: Big D and Bubba.
1: Oh, congratulations once again to Steve Earle getting asked to be the next member of the Grand Ole Opry. Woo! Big shout out to him. And thanks for listening. You're honky-tonking. Big D and Bubba.

0: Number one song for Dierks Bentley back in 2007. And it is Free and Easy Down the Road I Go with Big D and Bubba here on Honky Tonkin'.
1: Sugarland, our guest, Christian Bush, is in the studio with us. Hey, take us to It Happens, a number one song for you guys.
2: At the time, in record two, and our audience had doubled. So we were going from playing 2,000 or 3,000 people to playing 15,000 people.
0: Wow.
2: And so we were shocked. And I remember we had written a song that was a hit song of ours with a guy named Bobby Pinson. He was an artist at the time that we met him. He was an artist opening for us at a radio show, and Jennifer loved his voice and said, let's write together. And so we wrote Want To together.
0: Oh, wow.
2: And then after that, Bobby was like, please, can I come back out? Please, can I come back out? And Jennifer was like, Bobby's a lot. and I was like, okay. But he's really blowing up my phone. Like, you know, at the very least, let's have him out on the bus. I'll write with him in the back. If you feel bad, you don't have to do anything, right? So he came out on the bus, and he and I wrote 3 or 4 songs back there in the bus, and then would bring them in the daytime, you know, up to the front lounge at the appropriate in between lunch and right after lunch.
0: Wow.
2: And play them.
0: Yeah.
2: And I was like, all right, well, let's try this. And then Jennifer has this way to make you believe just about anything she's going to tell you and charm you while she's doing it.
0: Uh-huh.
2: It's a very Southern, like, kung fu female thing.
0: Yes.
2: And she's like, oh, because, you know, it happens.
0: Yeah.
2: And I was like, oh. Oh, yeah.
3: Oh, that's it. That's
2: I am not afraid.
1: 2009, the number one for Sugarland on Honky Tonk.

0: Diamond Rio and Mirror Mirror with Big D and Bubba. This is Honky Tonkin'.
1: Christian Bush from Sugarland, our guest this week. Christian really wears a lot of different hats. The flat bill, I'm not a fan of it, but a lot of different hats.
2: Yes.
0: Like the fedora look.
3: This was special for you. I thought to myself, what hat am I going to bring today?
0: Yeah. Oh, did you really?
3: Yeah.
1: I'm also a fan of the ascot. I didn't think I would talk to someone.
3: So this
1: today.
3: Is new.
1: Oh, yeah.
3: This is Frankie Ballard's been like daring me to wear a neckerchief.
1: A neckerchief
3: is what he calls it.
1: I like that.
3: I was like, well, you know, man, I try to like change my hat just a little for each thing. I mean, you know, because I'm in a 90s band, I have a jam band, I have a Sugarlands, like a country band. And he's like, man, this is gonna be your producer look.
1: I like it.
3: As a producer, you're gonna roll in. And I'm kind of sounding like
0: you look like a producer today.
3: See, and it's a neckerchief. I'm not used to it yet.
1: It's growing on you, though.
3: They say that the real test is if you can wear it when you're going in the studio, you're already in context.
1: Right.
3: You're the producer. Everyone's looking at you.
1: Yeah.
3: But at like 11 at night and you got to fill up gas south of Macon.
1: Yeah, you don't.
3: And you're going to roll in with your neckerchief and pay for your gas
1: you
3: inside.
1: And they don't even know who you are.
3: And if you can own that, you are in.
1: Well, you're definitely in. That is a neckerchief.
0: Let me get a good square look at it.
3: Yeah, this is a Japanese-y one.
1: Okay,
3: yeah.
1: Oh, it's nice.
3: I found it at the Japanese consulate.
0: I mean, as a dude, I go, there's something special about this guy.
3: Special
0: so
3: about
0: if
3: this
0: you're
3: guy.
0: Filling up your gas and you walk in and you go grab something out of the back freezer thing, and I'm going to go, there's something to this guy.
3: That's right. As long as I'm not walking up with a Yoo-Hoo or something.
1: Yeah, we're learning so much. We're learning so much about all the different facets of Christian Bush.
3: That's right.
1: Christian of Sugarland and more with him on the way. There you go.
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0: All right, here we go. Starting our final hour. Hanging out with Christian Busch. Yeah, Christian Busch from Sugarland is our guest.
1: You are honky tonking. This is Big D and Bubba and Garth.
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brakes and he was shifting gears.

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Coming right back with Christian Bush of Sugarland.

0: Over the years, Sugarland has put out a ton of hits, man. Back to back to back to back. Number ones, touring. And now you get to hear the stories behind the songs and more. Christian Bush from Sugarland is our guest. So talk to us about Already Gone.
1: Already Gone. That is very personal. Obviously, there was a divorce going on at the time. And it, what was interesting, Jennifer had a lot of this song figured out. She had like what she wanted the chorus to sound like. And I remember she picked up a 12-string guitar of mine and brought it into the locker room because we were playing hockey arenas. Mm-hmm. So it was, insert hockey arena city.
2: Yeah.
1: And we were back there and Bobby Pinson was out on the road and she's like, hey, you think he'd be pretty good at this? Because he's good with words. And I was like, yeah, he probably would. We sat down and we started writing and I was like, oh, this sounds like the songs we used to make in Atlanta when we were all in the sort of the folk rock scene. And I said, this is great. I said, but we really need to break a heart with this one. And so there's these lines in this song as you get further into the song that you're just left with this box of nothing. Mm-hmm. It's like keys and socks and it's the last box out. Mm-hmm. And I was like, oh man, that is so beautifully
0: horrible
1: described. That was when she started to really try to encourage me to sing. So the back of this recording has me singing about my mom who had passed away. So my mom, my brother and I lost our mom when I was 30. So she never even saw Sugarland.
2: Oh, wow.
1: So she never even met my kids, nothing. But she was there for every sort of ascension in my rock band. We were on Atlantic Records. She'd come to every show. She was the annoying mom getting you to buy shirts at the table.
0: Yeah.
1: It was awesome. And so it was one of those big regrets that Jennifer always had. She goes, man, I wish I'd have met your mom. So she would encourage me to any kind of mom line to put in every single song. So at the back of this, I sing.

0: That was such a cool video in 1990. They were hanging out, shooting marbles. Love it. Dumas Walker, it's Kentucky Headhunters here on Honky Tonkin' with Big D and Bubba.
1: Christian Bush, half of Sugarland, is joining us this week. Hang on in just a little bit. We're going to prank call Jennifer Nettles. Hang on for that. She'd be like, hell, who is that? So talk to us about, I love the story of, a lot of people don't know this, you being behind the success of Megan Maroney.
2: Oh, yeah. In Atlanta, we have this very small studio. It's a little smaller than your all studio. We take an intern from the University of Georgia every semester. And Megan was one of our interns, but it was strangely never told us that she wrote or sang.
1: Wow.
2: She came to my brother and she was like, hey, Brandon, do you think Christian would produce one of my songs? And Brandon calls me and goes, hey, would you produce one of my songs? I was like, no, I don't produce intern songs. No.
1: Yeah.
2: And he was like, well, let's can we at least listen to it? I mean, well, let's just say we listened to it. And I listened to it and I was like, that's pretty good. And we recorded three or four songs that day. And so we recorded Tennessee Orange. And then all the record deals started coming in. And I said, look, I will work with you and produce your records, but you have to get a therapist before we go any further.
1: Really?
2: It's hard. I was like, you don't understand it yet, why I'm

0: asking you to do this, but you will. Because it is. They never told us about what was going to happen to our mental health. We knew we were going to have to lose weight to look better or take guitar lessons so you play better or sing better or any of that stuff. No one taught you what was going to happen to your friends, your family, yourself, how you're trying to fall in love. All of it goes freaking upside down. And to have somebody that is not involved in your payment structure.
1: Yep.
0: That is not yesing you or knowing you for no good reason.
1: Yeah.
0: And I'm just so proud of her. I hope some other artist reads her interviews and it's has the same situation.
1: It's great advice, man. It really is.
2: Hang on. More Honky Tonkin' with Big D and Bubba in a moment.
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0: Winona and Naomi, it's the Judds, Why Not Me, here on Honky Tonkin' with Big D and Bubba. Our guest is Christian Bush of Sugarland. And we're going to come back and hear more stories behind the songs with him next.
1: Can't have a show called Honky Tonkin' without having this guy on. George Strait, Honky Tonkin' with Big D and Bubba.

0: George Strait. By the way, George has a huge fan in Drake, the rapper. He actually mentions that song in HYFR. For reals.
1: Christian Bush from Sugarland is our guest this week. All right, another dealer's choice. You get to request a song from the dumb DJs and tell us why you like the song.
2: Yeah, well, you know, I grew up in Sevierville. So, yeah, I grew up in Dollywood. My parents at some point had decided they wanted to try to drive me to a school. So I was listening to whatever Dad would listen to, right? And he'd be a country listener. And I never forget how many times I heard this Johnny Paycheck song on his radio and his like weird, at the time we thought they were weird cars, but it was an Audi.
1: You know? Right. Okay.
2: Yeah. To me, it was just like strange from spaceship from another place.
1: Yeah.
2: But anyway, I would listen to it. And then years later, fast forward, I'm in Atlanta. I'm in a rock band. I just graduated college and I fall in love with this girl and marry her. And I go over to their house to eat dinner. And the mother-in-law is from Sevierville, of all places, right? Wow. And they were like, oh, and I was like, well, I'm trying to reassure them that, you know, a musician is okay to have in their daughter's future.
1: Yes.
2: And everything. And they're like, oh, and that's okay. You know, our next door neighbor down here on this street was Johnny Paycheck for 30 years.
1: What?
2: I was like, what? They're like, oh, yeah, he'd pull up the tour bus. And then, so I have a lot to thank him for.
1: Wow, look
2: for desensitizing my ex-in-laws so that they would allow their daughter to get swept away by a musician.
0: So which Paycheck song are we playing?
2: Take This Job and Shove It.
0: All right, let's go.
2: Why not?
3: Take this job.

0: Milwaukee Tonkin with Big D and Bubba.
1: Christian Bush, Sugarland, all the hits and great stories behind. You know, I'm going to tell you something you don't already know. Did you know that you opened up for Kenny Chesney? Did you know that? So him going into the Country Music Hall of Fame.
2: Yeah, it's almost like you guys going into the
1: the Hall of Fame,
2: the Radio Broadcasters Hall of Fame.
1: Well, it's not quite the same. But
2: yeah, well, I guess kind of is.
1: In our world, maybe it's not. Do you see like the history of country music? Are you kind of a scholar of country music? Do you consider yourself kind of that way?
2: No.
1: Or is it more open to, because I see you as kind of everything.
2: Yeah, I was always embarrassed that somebody was going to ask me, you know, a question about an early George Strait record or something. I was not going to know the answer. You know what I mean?
1: Like, yeah, but it's a weirdest thing is that, but you are, Sugarland is part, and you are part of the history of country music.
2: I know. And it's still hard for me to get my head around, mainly because as a band, we never broke.

0: up. And so we keep resurfacing every so often. Mm-hmm. And when they say things like, oh, you've been a band for 25 years, I'm like, there's no way we've been a band for 25. Oh, crap. We've been a band for 25 years.
1: Yeah.
0: Because you got to remember, I feel a little bit like an outsider, even though I was born in the middle of Appalachia and I know how to play all that music. Mm-hmm. It doesn't necessarily mean I know anything about this joy of Nashville. We were always the, if you go look through it, the strangest, coolest thing is we were always the band that bands outside the genre wanted to be with. We performed and recorded with Gaga, Rihanna, Beyonce, long before any of this stuff happened. Before Bon Jovi got in, they were coming in through us. I mean, it's like crazy.
2: Oh, yeah, my gosh. Yeah, I totally forgot.
0: When you think back.
1: Big number one.
0: There's like, these were huge things where people were so curious about country music, but they didn't want to get it on them.
1: Yep.
0: So they Teflon of Teflon coated country act. And
2: hey, take it.
0: And I think there's a lot of pride in that. So that's where I'm sort of sitting in this. Like, look, this is a music available for everyone.
3: 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Yeah.
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4: Cool temperatures return tonight as clear skies and light winds drop lows into the mid-40s. Mostly sunny skies tomorrow with high pressure in place. Winds will be light from the northwest with highs in the low to mid-70s. Highs will be back near average in the mid-upper 70s Monday afternoon with partly cloudy skies and light winds. We look to reach back near 80 on Tuesday before clouds increase late ahead of our next low pressure system. A few isolated showers and thunderstorms are possible late, otherwise chances are greater Tuesday night into Wednesday. For WeatherWatch 12, I'm meteorologist Chase Ropenak on Coyote 93.7.

0: pretty awesome hearing Johnny Paycheck doing backup before he was famous for George Jones on that one. It's Love Bug here on Honky Tonkin' with Big D and Bubba.
1: Sugarland, all the songs and over the years and the stories. Christian Bush is joining us in the on the show this week. So I want to talk about Want To, number one song for you guys. And I always hear that Jennifer's, you know what? It's just, in the middle of the night.
0: Was that Jennifer or was that Darius Rucker?
2: Oh, I would love to hear Darius's version of that song.
0: Actually, I could totally hear it. I mean, just the song in itself, it kind of sounds like an old Hootie song.
2: Yeah. Well, I mean, there's a lot to say about that. Yeah. I mean, funny, when Darius first came to country music, he was like, oh my God, what are you doing here? Because we were both signed to a rock and roll label in 1992. I've been taking our 90s stuff and turning it into this for a while.
1: It kind of is a formula.
2: It is. Well, and what's great is you're talking about in the 90s, a lot of that folk rock was, they were stories.
1: Yep.
2: And they were hooks, but they weren't pop songs. They didn't sound like Michael Jackson or U2 or something. It sounded like, just like, that's why Sheryl Crow's here. So you think about this, Jewel was on our label at the same time. Darius was there. Like, you think about this, and all these people are here now. Sheryl Crow, like, they're all in country music now.
1: Yeah.
2: And I just happened to have gotten here before they did and set up camp. but Want To, you know, we wrote that with Bobby Pence, and that was that first time, and it was our very first number one song. So as we came back the next day, and we finished the song, but the song itself is literally my life. But because Jennifer's singing it, it has never occurred to you that, like, there was this girl, her name was Sarah, and her dad had a boat, and I went over to her house, and she was faster than me.
1: So this
2: and
1: is
2: that's
1: all
2: the
1: about
2: whole
1: you.
2: First, the whole first verse, the what? Whole second verse is also about me. So Jill, who married me, gave me her baby ring to put around my neck, and I traded her a T-shirt that smelled like me.
1: What?
2: And that's the second verse. And she was in grad school, and like she was going for a degree.
1: Never knew.
2: And so they were all. That whole song is about my life. But with her singing it,
0: you think it's hers.
2: And it's not gendered out.
1: Yeah,
2: he or she.
1: Right.
2: So it didn't matter who you were in love with, this is the love song you want.

0: Shenandoah, Next to You, Next to Me. If you're a Rascal Flatts fan, you've also heard their version of it from 2012 on the Changed album. And hey, we're Big D and Bubba. This is Honky Tonkin'.
1: It's been a fun time, man. Christian Bush from Sugarland, our guest. So where do people find you if they need to? There are a lot of people who want you to produce their songs, so let's just send as many people as we can to you to see if they can
2: produce
1: your
2: I appreciate that. You know what? I appreciate that.
1: Sugarland's still doing, it's going to do some dates, maybe off and on here and there.
2: Kinda, I would say so.
1: Okay, all right.
2: We put out an EP that sort of went with the tour we were supposed to put out in 2020, and it was called There Goes a Neighborhood. So that was great. So Sugarland will be out playing whenever we can in between the things that, you know, whatever Jennifer's filming.
0: I was going to say, I love that you guys have these total separate lives.
2: Oh, yeah.
0: You know, you're this producer wearing the neckerchief right now, and she's, you know, hosting and doing all this on-camera
2: stuff. It's pretty nutty. It came in clear for me that I got the notice in the... Actually, someone called me, and they said, hey, man, congratulations. I said, for what? I said, congratulations, you've been nominated as a producer for an album of the year for the ACMs. So I was like, I've been what? You know, like, what are you talking about? And so Sugarland never got a nomination for album of the year ever.
1: Let me say, for all the millions of fans of Sugarland, thank you for the years of music that you guys have done and continue to do and will do.
2: Thank you.
1: And tell Jennifer that we said hi, and we're glad she didn't show up, because she would have...
0: She would have taken over.
1: She would have taken over like she does. No.
2: Oh, that's awesome.
1: And send her our best. The one and only Christian Bush and Sugarland. Thank you, brother.
2: Hey, thank you both. I appreciate your all support.
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7: Heartland weather. Cool temperatures return tonight as clear skies and light winds drop lows into the mid-40s. Mostly sunny skies tomorrow with high pressure in place. Winds will be light from the northwest with highs in the low to mid-70s. Highs will be back near average in the mid-upper 70s Monday afternoon with partly cloudy skies and light winds. We look to reach back near 80 on Tuesday before clouds increase late ahead of our next low pressure system. A few isolated showers and thunderstorms are possible late, otherwise chances are greater Tuesday night into Wednesday. For Weather Watch 12, I'm meteorologist Chase Ropenak on Coyote 93.7.

0: It's not the same songs every 10 minutes like you hear on the other stations. 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

0: Both of Ella Langley's albums are currently sitting in the top five on the country albums charts. That's crazy. Talking her newest one, Dandelion, as well as her older one, Hungover. She is unstoppable. I tell you what, David Lee Murphy coming at you.
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2: Heartland Weather.
3: Cool temperatures return tonight as clear skies and light winds drop lows into the mid-40s. Mostly sunny skies tomorrow with high pressure in place. Winds will be light from the northwest with highs in the low to mid-70s. Highs will be back near average in the mid-upper 70s Monday afternoon with partly cloudy skies and light winds. We look to reach back near 80 on Tuesday before clouds increase late ahead of our next low pressure system. A few isolated showers and thunderstorms are possible late, otherwise chances are greater Tuesday night into Wednesday. For Weather Watch 12, I'm meteorologist Chase Robinac on Coyote 93.7.

0: So just yesterday, I was talking about how Kenny Chesney got included in a very odd lawsuit. A woman got scammed out of $300,000 by a Kenny Chesney impersonator in California, somebody pretending to be Kenny and asking for money. And the woman, the poor woman, decided to sue Kenny Chesney for that, the real Kenny Chesney, saying he should have warned everybody. Well, he got cleared of that today. He doesn't have to worry about that one anymore.
1: Hey, good morning. You're heading to the airport, right?
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5: Heartland weather. Cool temperatures return tonight as clear skies and light winds drop lows into the mid-40s. Mostly sunny skies tomorrow with high pressure in place. Winds will be light from the northwest with highs in the low to mid-70s. Highs will be back near average in the mid-upper 70s Monday afternoon with partly cloudy skies and light winds. We look to reach back near 80 on Tuesday before clouds increase late ahead of our next low pressure system. A few isolated showers and thunderstorms are possible late, otherwise chances are greater Tuesday night into Wednesday. For Weather Watch 12, I'm meteorologist Chase Robinac on Coyote 93.7.

0: Hi, this is Jenny Rotz with the Headwaters Council for the Performing Arts. 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
6: Heartland Weather. Cool temperatures return tonight as clear skies and light winds drop lows into the mid-40s. Mostly sunny skies tomorrow with high pressure in place. Winds will be light from the northwest with highs in the low to mid-70s. Highs will be back near average in the mid-upper 70s Monday afternoon with partly cloudy skies and light winds. We look to reach back near 80 on Tuesday before clouds increase late ahead of our next low pressure system. A few isolated showers and thunderstorms are possible late, otherwise

0: All right, y'all, that does it for me. You continue partying. More great tunes on the way. I'm going to bed because I'm that kind of a party animal. It's Alicia. Thanks for hanging with me on your Saturday night. Please get yourself home safe. 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
4: Heartland weather. Cool temperatures return tonight as clear skies and light winds drop lows into the mid-40s. Mostly sunny skies tomorrow with high pressure in place. Winds will be light from the northwest with highs in the low to mid-70s. Highs will be back near average in the mid-upper 70s Monday afternoon with partly cloudy skies and light winds. We look to reach back near 80 on Tuesday before clouds increase late ahead of our next low pressure system. A few isolated showers and thunderstorms are possible late, otherwise chances are greater Tuesday night into Wednesday. For Weather Watch 12, I'm meteorologist Chase Ropenak on Coyote 93.7.

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0: Who doesn't need a mental reset? Well, there's a report now that says these are the best summer destinations to do just that. A TripAdvisor report looked at 25 U.S. destinations across five factors for relaxation and peace of mind. And Mount Desert Island, Maine, actually tops the list, followed by Galena, Illinois, and Key West, Florida.
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3: Heartland Weather. Cool temperatures return tonight as clear skies and light winds drop lows into the mid-40s. Mostly sunny skies tomorrow with high pressure in place. Winds will be light from the northwest with highs in the low to mid-70s. Highs will be back near average in the mid-upper 70s Monday afternoon with partly cloudy skies and light winds. We look to reach back near 80 on Tuesday before clouds increase late ahead of our next low pressure system. A few isolated showers and thunderstorms are possible late, otherwise chances are greater Tuesday night into Wednesday. For Weather Watch 12, I'm meteorologist Chase Robinac on Coyote 93.7.

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4: Heartland weather. Mostly sunny skies today with high pressure in place. Winds will be light from the northwest with highs in the low to mid-70s. Clear skies and calm winds tonight will drop lows back below average in the upper 30s and low 40s. Highs will be back near average in the mid to upper 70s Monday afternoon with partly cloudy skies and light winds. We look to reach back near 80 degrees on Tuesday before clouds increase late ahead of our next low pressure system. For Weather Watch 12, I'm meteorologist Chase Ropenack on Coyote 93.7.

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0: Okay, I know a lot of us would say, yeah, getting physical with somebody else that's not your partner, that's cheating. But it's just the tip of the iceberg for what's considered infidelity. A new survey found that 41% of Americans believe having an ongoing flirty text conversation with someone else is unfaithful. Another 40% say talking with someone late into the night and hiding it from your partner counts as cheating. And 37% say maintaining a dating app profile just to look does too.
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5: Heartland weather. Mostly sunny skies today with high pressure in place. Winds will be light from the northwest with highs in the low to mid-70s. Clear skies and calm winds tonight will drop lows back below average in the upper 30s and low 40s. Highs will be back near average in the mid to upper 70s Monday afternoon with partly cloudy skies and light winds. We look to reach back near 80 degrees on Tuesday before

0: clouds increase late ahead of our next low pressure system. For Weather Watch 12, I'm meteorologist Chase Ropenack on Coyote 93.7.
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4: Heartland weather. Mostly sunny skies today with high pressure in place. Winds will be light from the northwest with highs in the low to mid 70s. Clear skies and calm winds tonight will drop lows back below average in the upper 30s and low 40s. Highs will be back near average in the mid to upper 70s Monday afternoon with partly cloudy skies and light winds. We look to reach back near 80 degrees on Tuesday before clouds increase late ahead of our next low pressure system. For Weather Watch 12, I'm meteorologist Chase Ropenack on Coyote 93.7.

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0: All right, I think we all have a little bit of social media addiction, but which state is the most addicted? That'd be New York. Researchers looked at Google Keyword Planner data to see how often people in each state were searching for terms like Facebook login and TikTok desktop, and then adjusted the data per capita, and New Yorkers blew past the national average of 135,000 monthly searches per 100,000 residents. And yeah, it looks like they're in it bad.
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5: Heartland weather. Mostly sunny skies today with high pressure in place. Winds will be light from the northwest with highs in the low to mid-70s. Clear skies and calm winds tonight will drop lows back below average in the upper 30s and low 40s. Highs will be back near average in the mid to upper 70s Monday afternoon with partly cloudy skies and light winds. We look to reach back near 80 degrees on Tuesday before clouds increase late ahead of our next low pressure system. For Weather Watch 12, I'm meteorologist Chase Ropenack on Coyote 93.7.
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4: Heartland weather. Mostly sunny skies today with high pressure in place. Winds will be light from the northwest with highs in the low to mid-70s. Clear skies and calm winds tonight will drop lows back below average in the upper 30s and low 40s. Highs will be back near average in the mid to upper 70s Monday afternoon with partly cloudy skies and light winds. We look to reach back near 80 degrees on Tuesday before clouds increase late ahead of our next low pressure system. For Weather Watch 12, I'm meteorologist Chase Ropenack on Coyote 93.7.

0: Hey, Paul Stone with you. And coming up, a new survey finds Americans that are willing to drive an average of how long before they decide to fly? We'll give you that answer coming up.
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0: Okay, when you're traveling, you have to decide, are you going to drive or fly, right? Or take a boat. I don't know. That's kind of usually not in the question, but you get what I'm saying. Well, it looks like Americans will drive an average of 9 hours and 39 minutes before they decide to fly. The cutoff varies by more than 6 hours depending on the state, ranging from 6 hours and 24 minutes in California to nearly 13 hours in Idaho. Yes, people in Idaho will drive 13 hours before they decide to get a plane.
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5: Heartland weather. Mostly sunny skies today with high pressure in place. Winds will be light from the northwest with highs in the low to mid-70s. Clear skies and calm winds tonight will drop lows back below average in the upper 30s and low 40s. Highs will be back near average in the mid to upper 70s Monday afternoon with partly cloudy skies and light winds. We look to reach back near 80 degrees on Tuesday before clouds increase late ahead of our next low pressure system. For Weather Watch 12, I'm meteorologist Chase Ropenack on Coyote 93.7.
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6: Heartland weather. Mostly sunny skies today with high pressure in place. Winds will be light from the northwest with highs in the low to mid-70s. Clear skies and calm winds tonight will drop lows back below average in the upper 30s and low 40s. Highs will be back near average in the mid-upper 70s Monday afternoon with partly cloudy skies and light winds. We look to reach back near 80 degrees on Tuesday before clouds increase late ahead of our next low pressure system. For Weather Watch 12, I'm meteorologist Chase Ropenak on Coyote 93.7.

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0: Look, I know I've left a restaurant early because of bad behavior from my kids, but I couldn't imagine on a date leaving because the other person was having bad behavior. But no, nearly half of adults say they've done this. They've left the date early because of bad behavior. That's almost twice as many who ended a date because of misleading photos. Parents with young kids have the lowest tolerance for a date behaving badly, as nearly two-thirds of them say they walked out on a date who wasn't acting right.
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4: Heartland weather. Mostly sunny skies today with high pressure in place. Winds will be light from the northwest with highs in the low to mid-70s. Clear skies and calm winds tonight will drop lows back below average in the upper 30s and low 40s. Highs will be back near average in the mid to upper 70s Monday afternoon with partly cloudy skies and light winds. We look to reach back near 80 degrees on Tuesday before clouds increase late ahead of our next low pressure system. For Weather Watch 12, I'm meteorologist Chase Ropenak on Coyote 93.7.

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3: Heartland weather. Mostly sunny skies today with high pressure in place. Winds will be light from the northwest with highs in the low to mid 70s. Clear skies and calm winds tonight will drop lows back below average in the upper 30s and low 40s. Highs will be back near average in the mid to upper 70s Monday afternoon with partly cloudy skies and light winds. We look to reach back near 80 degrees on Tuesday before clouds increase late ahead of our next low pressure system. For Weather Watch 12, I'm meteorologist Chase Ropenack on Coyote 93.7.

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0: All right, let's be real. Anytime somebody busts out Uno, I am always getting just all the cards, right? But if you have that lucky streak every single time, you always win Uno, maybe you should try to win $50,000. Their new global championship series is the real deal. 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And then they're going to have the championship on November 11th in L.A., and they'll stream it live on Twitch. 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
4: Heartland weather. Mostly sunny skies today with high pressure in place. Winds will be light from the northwest with highs in the low to mid-70s. Clear skies and calm winds tonight will drop lows back below average in the upper 30s and low 40s. Highs will be back near average in the mid to upper 70s Monday afternoon with partly cloudy skies and light winds. We look to reach back near 80 degrees on Tuesday before clouds increase late ahead of our next low pressure system. For Weather Watch 12, I'm meteorologist Chase Ropenak on Coyote 93.7.

0: That's going to do it for me. I'm Paul Stone. But the music keeps coming. I'll be back with you later tonight.
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5: Heartland weather. Mostly sunny skies today with high pressure in place. Winds will be light from the northwest with highs in the low to mid-70s. Clear skies and calm winds tonight will drop lows back below average in the upper 30s and low 40s. Highs will be back near average in the mid to upper 70s Monday afternoon with partly cloudy skies and light winds. We look to reach back near 80 degrees on Tuesday before clouds increase late ahead of our next low pressure system. For Weather Watch 12, I'm meteorologist Chase Ropenak on Coyote 93.7.

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0: The late Toby Keith with You Shouldn't Kiss Me Like This. Okay, so I had a friend call me. This is a true story. And he said, I'm getting a divorce. And I said, why are you getting a divorce? You just got married. Like, they literally got married a year ago. And there are some bad behaviors that can predict whether you're going to break up with somebody or not. The criticism, the contempt, the defensiveness. That's just three. Then you got the stonewalling. Toddlers are really good at that. So are teenagers. Seriously, these are four bad behaviors. Psychologists say that if you see them, you're headed towards disaster. So I'm just giving you the 411. All right. On the way, Chris Stapleton, a little Tennessee whiskey will kill everything, though, coming up for you next.
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4: Heartland weather. Mostly sunny skies today with high pressure in place. Winds will be light from the northwest with highs in the low to mid-70s. Clear skies and calm winds tonight will drop lows back below average in the upper 30s and low 40s. Highs will be back near average in the mid to upper 70s Monday afternoon with partly cloudy skies and light winds. We look to reach back near 80 degrees on Tuesday before clouds increase late ahead of our next low pressure system. For Weather Watch 12, I'm meteorologist Chase Ropenack on Coyote 93.7.

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6: Heartland weather. Mostly sunny skies today with high pressure in place. Winds will be light from the northwest with highs in the low to mid-70s. Clear skies and calm winds tonight will drop lows back below average in the upper 30s and low 40s. Highs will be back near average in the mid to upper 70s Monday afternoon with partly cloudy skies and light winds. We look to reach back near 80 degrees on Tuesday before clouds increase late ahead of our next low pressure system. For Weather Watch 12, I'm meteorologist Chase Ropenack on Coyote 93.7.
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8: You're missing out on untapped potential because those are young ladies that probably have the skill set, the wherewithal, the passion to do that particular job very well.
7: Why the construction industry needs a rebrand to keep up with demand. Then,
9: this young fellow was 19 years old who refused to see me. Examining him, however, he had a large swastika painted on his chest.
10: He grew up walking past a hospital his family couldn't use. Decades later, he became the doctor that was turned away. I'm Marty Peterson.
7: And I'm Gary Price. These stories in depth this week on your public affairs magazine, Viewpoints.
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7: By the time a new project breaks ground, a lot's already happened. The land's been secured, funding's in place, and there's an estimated completion date. But all of that planning can fall apart if there aren't enough people to do the job. Last year, construction spending topped more than $2 trillion, according to the U.S. Census Bureau. Across this year, it's estimated that almost 350,000 new workers need to join the field to keep up with new projects and retirement projections. And this need is already showing up on job sites. In a 2025 survey from the Associated General Contractors of America, 92% of firms trying to hire said they've been having trouble finding reliable, qualified workers. Almost half responded that a labor shortage had delayed at least one project. One huge issue is that the industry is kept recruiting from the same pool of people

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0: You gotta ride, ride, ride. So remember when things came out like LMAO or LOL or TIA or whatever? So now the latest, and I love to school people on this, because when you get these text messages from your teenager, you're like, what the hell is that? And then you have to Google what those little acronyms mean. So the latest I'm here to share is PSL. And it stands for pumpkin spice latte. I know we're back in that season almost, right? We're pumpkin spice latte. Although a lot of chains don't even use real pumpkin in their PSLs. But if you should get a text message that somebody says PSL, now you know it's pumpkin spice latte, all right? The house that built me, Miranda Lambert, kicks off the next set.
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4: Heartland weather. Mostly sunny skies today with high pressure in place. Winds will be light from the northwest with highs in the low to mid-70s. Clear skies and calm winds tonight will drop lows back below average in the upper 30s and low 40s. Highs will be back near average in the mid to upper 70s Monday afternoon with partly cloudy skies and light winds. We look to reach back near 80 degrees on Tuesday before clouds increase late ahead of our next low pressure system. For Weather Watch 12, I'm meteorologist Chase Ropenack on Coyote 93.7.

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0: We're going to call these next few segments all about the hospital, because that's where I've been for the better part of a week. My mom's been in the hospital. She's doing much better. Thank you. But, you know, America is split. And I don't even know why somebody even asked this question, whether or not doctors should drink non-alcoholic beer at work. So a lot of people think, you know, even though it's non-alcoholic, it still has beer in the title. So the results were kind of split in the middle. What say you? 50% said it's fine. 50% said, well, there's no alcohol in non-alcoholic beer, so why not? I know. So I guess maybe the moral implication is there to not do that. I don't know. What say you? A good run of bad luck. Clint Black around the corner next.
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4: Heartland weather. Mostly sunny skies today with high pressure in place. Winds will be light from the northwest with highs in the low to mid-70s. Clear skies and calm winds tonight will drop lows back below average in the upper 30s and low 40s. Highs will be back near average in the mid to upper 70s Monday afternoon with partly cloudy skies and light winds. We look to reach back near 80 degrees on Tuesday before clouds increase late ahead of our next low pressure system. For Weather Watch 12, I'm meteorologist Chase Ropenack on Coyote 93.7.

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0: Thinking about me and seeing you on that flock camera. Everybody's talking about getting flocked. Have you been flocked lately? The flock sock. People are actually, you know, starting to, you know, build these flock socks because, well, people are freaking out that there's this website. In fact, there is this website. You can go haveibeenflocked.com. Do you know what flock cameras are? So they're basically like black cameras and they search for vehicles. 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All right. Or just create a flock sock and put it on every camera you see. Keith Urban, Blackhawk, and Riley Green coming up next.
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8: 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Just 7 miles south of Crandon on Highway 55.
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sunny skies today with high pressure in place. Winds will be light from the northwest with highs in the low to mid-70s. Clear skies and calm winds tonight will drop lows back below average in the upper 30s and low 40s. Highs will be back near average in the mid to upper 70s Monday afternoon with partly cloudy skies and light winds. We look to reach back near 80 degrees on Tuesday before clouds increase late ahead of our next low pressure system. For Weather Watch 12, I'm meteorologist Chase Ropenack on Coyote 93.7.

0: I already told you about Riley Green getting some underwear thrown on him on stage. And then, I don't know if you've seen the latest video of Lauren Elena, but she brought her one-year-old daughter out on stage with her, too. And that was super sweet. She was doing her performance of Doing Fine at the Back Road Music Festival. And she's like, everybody say hello to our little girl. It was really, really cute. 1 year old, you know, everybody loves when babies come out, right? Be my baby tonight. Speaking of babies, John Michael Montgomery kicks off the next set.
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4: Heartland weather. Mostly sunny skies today with high pressure in place. Winds will be light from the northwest with highs in the low to mid-70s. Clear skies and calm winds tonight will drop lows back below average in the upper 30s and low 40s. Highs will be back near average in the mid to upper 70s Monday afternoon with partly cloudy skies and light winds. We look to reach back near 80 degrees on Tuesday before clouds increase late ahead of our next low pressure system. For Weather Watch 12, I'm meteorologist Chase Ropenack on Coyote 93.7.

0: Be By You. It's Luke Combs. Okay, I love this feel-good story. I kind of got a tear in my eye. 57-year-old man never met his dad. For the first time, he met his dad and 60 of his newest relatives, too. So his name is Joshua. He was raised in a German orphanage and always wondered why no one came for him. It turns out his dad had no idea he had a son in Germany. So with the little help of that, like, 23andMe, the ancestry DNA kind of stuff, Joshua tracked down his dad. And so the reunion was extra special because when he went to Texas to meet him, he also met 60 of his new relatives, too. Isn't that great? Oh, my gosh. I'm so happy for him. He's got a whole lot of dates to remember as far as birthdays now. Montgomery Gentry's up next with Hell Yeah.
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0: Oh, this is funny. I Run to You. Perfect for our viral video that we're going to talk about. So, have you seen the viral video? And I love these. Every day, it seems like something goes viral, right? Multiple things go viral, as a matter of fact. But what if people walked how they drove? And you got to see it. That's all you have to put in. Short order video, TikTok, YouTube, whatever. Put in, what if people walked how they drove? And watch that video. Tell me you're not laughing within the first 3 seconds. It's so true. It's so true. Chris Jansen, Colin Ray, Bailey Zimmerman coming in hot.
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5: Heartland weather. Mostly sunny skies today with high pressure in place. Winds will be light from the northwest with highs in the low to mid-70s. Clear skies and calm winds tonight will drop lows back below average in the upper 30s and low 40s. Highs will be back near average in the mid to upper 70s Monday afternoon with partly cloudy skies and light winds. We look to reach back near 80 degrees on Tuesday before clouds increase late ahead of our next low pressure system. For Weather Watch 12, I'm meteorologist Chase Ropenak on Coyote 93.7.

0: I'm not jumping in a Chevy Silverado, but I am jumping in my vehicle, heading out the door. I'm Gene on Coyote 93.7. Before I do, just remember, September 4th and 5th, the Sportsman Swap and Meet at the Hodag Sports Club is happening. Awesome for outdoor enthusiasts, hunter, angler, and families alike. 4480 County C, Rhinelander. That's where we're going to see you. Friday's hours are 3 to 8, Saturday's 9 to 5, and it's free admission to all. So we hope to see you out there September 4th and 5th for that, all right? I'm going to get out of here, spend the rest of the weekend with my boys, leave you back inside the music with Patti Loveless next. Have a great rest of your weekend. See ya.
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1: 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The following is the Sunday worship service from Zion Lutheran Church in Rhinelander, Wisconsin.
2: Good morning. Welcome to worship here at Zion. This is the 12th Sunday after Pentecost. In our worship today, we begin a new worship series highlighting that conventional wisdom and our human reason does not always lead us to accurate truths about God and the way he works in his kingdom. The particular focus for our worship today is that we'll be understanding who belongs in God's kingdom, the church. Who is the church for? Who is a church kind of person? We'll see in our worship today, the church is for all kinds of people, and therefore you to find a home in Jesus' kingdom, the church. We'll follow the order of worship as it's laid out in your worship folder, beginning with the opening hymn, hymn 920, Christ is made the sure foundation.

0: If you are able, please stand. In the name of, the grace of our Lord Jesus Christ, and the love of God, and the fellowship of the Holy Spirit, be with you.
1: And also with you.
0: We have come into the presence of God who created us to love and serve him as his dear children, but we have disobeyed him and deserve only his wrath and punishment. Therefore, let us confess our sins to him and plead for his mercy. 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In countless ways I have sinned against you and do not deserve to be called your child. 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According to your unfailing love, cleanse me from my sin and take away my guilt. God, our Heavenly Father, has forgiven all your sins. By the perfect life and innocent death of our Lord Jesus Christ, he has removed your guilt forever. You are his own dear child. May God give you strength to live according to his will.
1: Amen.
0: In the peace of forgiveness, let us praise the Lord.

Let us pray. Gracious God, in Christ you bring people from near and far into the fellowship of your church. Open our eyes to your saving plan and move us to embrace all who seek your salvation so that we may rejoice together at the banquet of your love. Through your Son, Jesus Christ, our Lord, who lives and reigns with you and the Holy Spirit, one God, now and forever. Amen. You may be seated. The first reading from the prophet Isaiah chapter 56, the Lord of

reveals through the prophet Isaiah what has always been his plan, to bring to salvation through the work of his son Jesus, not just one group of people, not just the Jews, the descendants of Abraham, but in fact, members from every nation and every people on earth. This is what the Lord says. Protect justice and carry out righteousness, because my salvation is coming very soon. My righteousness is ready to be revealed. Then the foreigners who join themselves to the Lord, to minister to him and to love the name of the Lord and to become his servants, every one of them who keeps the Sabbath and does not profane it, those who take hold of my covenant, I will bring them to my holy mountain, and I will make them glad in my house of prayer. Their whole burnt offerings and their sacrifices will be acceptable on my altar, for my house will be called a house of prayer for all the nations, all the peoples of the world. This is the declaration of God the Lord, who gathers Israel's dispersed people. I will gather still more people to my house, besides the ones already gathered. The word of the Lord. The psalm for today is Psalm 67. We'll sing the psalm as it's printed in your worship folder together.

The second reading from St. Paul's Epistle to the Ephesians, chapter 2. This will also serve as our sermon text this morning. But now, in Christ Jesus, you who were once far away have been brought near by the blood of Christ, for he himself is our peace.

0: He made the two groups one by destroying the wall of hostility that divided them when he abolished the law of commandments and regulations in his flesh. He did this to create in himself one new person out of the two, in this way making peace. And he did this to reconcile both to God in one body through the cross by putting the hostility to death on it. He also came and preached peace to you who were far away and peace to those who were near. For through him we both have access to the Father by one Spirit. So then, you are no longer foreigners and strangers, but you are fellow citizens with the saints and members of God's household. You have been built on the foundation of the apostles and prophets, with Christ Jesus himself as the cornerstone. In him the whole building is joined together and grows into a holy temple in the Lord. In him, you too are being built together into a dwelling place for God by the Spirit. The word of the Lord.
1: Thanks be to God.
0: Please stand out of respect for the words and works of Jesus.

The gospel according to St. Matthew chapter 15, Jesus showed mercy to a Canaanite woman. Jesus left that place and withdrew into the region of Tyre and Sidon. There, a Canaanite woman from that territory came and kept crying out, "Have mercy on me, Lord, Son of David. A demon is severely tormenting my daughter." But he did not answer her a word. His disciples came and pleaded, "Send her away because she keeps crying out after us." He answered, "I was sent only to the lost sheep of the house of Israel." But she came and knelt in front of him, saying, "Lord, help me." He answered her, "It is not good to take the children's bread and throw it to the little dogs." "Yes, Lord," she said, "but yet their little dogs also eat the crumbs that fall from their master's table." Then Jesus answered her, "Woman, your faith is great. It will be done for you, just as you desire." And her daughter was healed at that very hour. The Gospel of the Lord. You may be seated for the hymn of the day, hymn 855, "The Church's One Foundation."

The sermon text for this morning is the second reading from Ephesians chapter 2. Peace to all of you who are in Christ. When our sanctuary was designed, a great deal of thought was put into the Christian art that decorates it. So you look at the altar and the baptismal font and the wooden partitions and even the rafters, and you see symbols that convey the truth of God's grace to us. Dominating the Christian art in this space, as you notice, however, are the great stained glass windows. And I'd like to draw your attention to one of those windows today, one that maybe not all of you have a clear view of. It's this one to my left, to your right. I'll describe the things that are on there for you if you can't see. In the center of this window, there is an image of a man, the Apostle Paul. He is preaching God's word. Our Heavenly Father gave to the Apostle Paul a specific mission to share the good news about Jesus, specifically with non-Jews, with all the different peoples who lived around the Mediterranean Sea. And right below the image of St. Paul, there is a little bust of a guy named St. Boniface. In the 8th century, St. Boniface traveled from England to an area of the world now known as Germany to share the good news about Jesus there. And it was not previously well established there. St. Boniface chopped down a great oak tree that was considered sacred and worshipped by the pagans living there, and built a church out of the wood, which is pretty cool. He is known to history as the apostle to the Germans, and it's in part to his efforts that the Christian church became established in what's now Germany. To the left and to the right of the image of St. Paul, you see a guy dressed in black. He's got a black gown, he's got a black cap. His name is Martin Luther, and he's the namesake of our church and other evangelical Lutheran churches today. Martin Luther was a Catholic monk and priest in, again, present-day Germany.

Germany, who protested the false teachings of the Christian church in his day. His first public attempt to address those issues was a list of 95 theological statements or theses that were posted in order to start a discussion about the problems, and especially the problems with the teaching of the church. Luther posting those 95 theses is what's on the left of that window. In response to Luther's attempts to reform, the church of his day declared him guilty of heresy, named him an enemy of the church and the state, mind you, and notified him of that with a document called a papal bull. Luther took that papal bull and burned it. That's the image on the right of the window. Under the image of Luther burning that papal bull, there are two guys. There's a man named John Huss. He was a reformer who lived 30 to 50 years before Luther, also in the Holy Roman Empire, which would later become, you guessed it, Germany. And Huss was executed for his attempts to reform the church. Next to Huss is Philip Melanchthon, who was a close co-worker of Luther in the Protestant Reformation founded, which started in Germany. He's the author of the Augsburg Confession, the first document to systematically articulate the clear teachings of Scripture over against the false teachings of the church of that day. Opposite Melanchthon and Huss, under the 95 Theses, the last two guys. There's Dr. Muhlenberg and C.F.W. Walther. Both are German pastors. Both traveled to the United States to do mission work among the German immigrants here in our country. Walther founded the Lutheran Church Missouri Synod, and Muhlenberg founded the Wisconsin Evangelical Lutheran Synod. And within a generation or two, those two synods were working together, joined in fellowship, and sharing the good news about Jesus here in America. Thanks for indulging a little bit of a history lesson. As you consider the men who are depicted in the window of our sanctuary, you might say a prayer of thanks to God that the gospel spread from the Jewish people to the German people and from the German people to the people living in America, so that the gospel would be preached in our day, even here in Rhinelander. If you continue to look at the men depicted in this window, though, you might be struck with another thought. They're awfully German. And maybe our church seems awfully German. Also, they're all guys. The Wisconsin Synod to which our church belongs is a German synod. Our church in Rhinelander here, Zion Evangelical Lutheran Church, is named after a German guy. And to be honest, as I look out, a lot of you today are pretty fair-skinned. So is this just a congregation for Germans? Is it a congregation for men? Is it, as some of my friends in Milwaukee might say, is this a white people church? I don't know that anybody here would say that we should only allow into our church people who look a certain way or who meet certain ethnic or cultural criteria. I hope nobody would say that. But maybe the broader question that this raises is this: who is our congregation for? Who matters here? Whose needs are prioritized? Who is treated with respect, who is considered important here, whose voice is heard, and who is wanted here. As you consider those questions, what do you think? Are the people who matter here at Zion the ones who donate so much of their time here, the ones that you'd see more days volunteering at church than not? Are they the people who donate the greatest financial gifts to the church?
are the important people at Zion.

and the ones who have a long family history in Rhinelander and in our congregation, who have been supporting ministry here for generations. Maybe the most important person at Zion is the pastor, or the other called workers, or maybe the council of elders and the lay leaders. And for that matter, where do you fit in? Are you an important, valued member of our congregation? Or not? The Apostle Paul in our text today addresses a long-standing division in the church, one which had truthfully been established by God himself in the laws governing the life of his people in the Old Testament, the division between Jews and Gentiles. Those are the two groups that he speaks of in our epistle reading. Jews were the descendants of a man named Abraham, to whom God had promised that from his family line would come the Savior of all people. Gentiles are everybody else. If you're not ethnically Jewish, you are a Gentile. And God had given special spiritual benefits to the Jews. It was to the Jews that he sent the overwhelming majority of his prophets to speak his word. It was among the Jews and in the Jewish language, Hebrew, that his word was written down and preserved and studied and largely shared. God's goal in doing this, in giving these special blessings to the Jews, was by his grace to preserve a people who were still eagerly waiting for the promised Savior from among that people group to whom that Savior would come. And so God gave special rules also to the Jews, and only to the Jews. Rules about how they would live and eat and worship. Rules about work and rest. Rules about government and religious holidays and even health care. The Jews were to follow these rules in part because that would set them apart from all the other nations who lived around them. The Jews were supposed to look different, to eat different, to act different, to be different from the Gentiles, because the Gentiles worshiped all kinds of idols. But the Jews were not to do that. They were to be set apart to worship and to trust in the true God and to eagerly wait for his promised Savior. But the laws that were intended to set apart the Jews from the Gentiles had another effect. They were twisted by sinful people to promote hatred and racism and sinful bias. Many Jewish people looked down on the Gentiles and thought of them as inferior and treated them with contempt. This law, which was intended to be a dividing wall, a hedge or a fence, had become a source of hostility. When the Son of God entered into our world, he was born under the law. That is, he was subject to God's moral law for all people of all time, that law which you and I have not kept. And he kept it perfectly for you and for all people. In addition, Jesus was born as a Jew in particular. And so he was also born under the law of God that served as that dividing wall between Jews and Gentiles. Jesus perfectly kept that law too, in exactly the way that God intended. Jesus perfectly fulfilled all of God's law in our place. In Jesus' human body and life, Jesus perfectly kept God's law. And in his human body and life, Jesus also took on himself the sins of all people against every one of God's laws. Jew and Gentile alike, Jesus counted their sins, counted your sins as his, and suffered the punishment for them unto pain, unto death by crucifixion. And in this way, Jesus reconciled sinners to God, Jew and Gentile alike, yes, also you.

Apart from Jesus, sin had estranged all people from God. Because of Jesus' perfect life and innocent death, all people are reconciled to God, whether Jew or Gentile. So now there is no division between the descendants of Abraham and the rest. There is only one body, one group of people who have been saved by Jesus' redeeming work. There is peace with God for all who trust in him, regardless of background or culture. And the laws that once existed to keep Jews and Gentiles separate, they are no longer in force. They have been abolished. We are no longer bound by them. All who believe in Jesus are united into one body. We are one in our helplessness apart from Jesus, and we are one in the remarkable, undeserved forgiveness and love that we have been shown from God in Christ Jesus. The Apostle Paul describes this new group, the one that is united by faith in Jesus, which we call the Holy Christian Church. He describes it as a building. He says the cornerstone of this building is Jesus. Without him, the church would not exist. He is the one on whom we are built, and he is the one after whom we take our shape. Members of the church are called Christians. We're little Christs in this world. And the foundation of this building, he says, of the church is the apostles and prophets. More specifically, the writings of the apostles and prophets as they are recorded in the Bible. It's on these that the church is built, and it is on this firm foundation that God delivers on the promises he has made, and it's on this firm foundation that our faith rests securely. And he says this church grows up into a holy temple, holy in God's sight for Jesus' sake, not ranked by any human system of morality, but rather all who are connected to Jesus by faith in him are perfect in God's sight, just as Jesus himself is perfect. Therefore, because apart from Jesus, all would fall under God's judgment, but because in Christ Jesus, all are fully and freely redeemed and reconciled and made holy who believe in him, there can be no division in the church. There are not two groups, those who have given much to the church and those who haven't. There are not those who grew up in the church and those who didn't. There are only those who receive God's grace and forgiveness by faith in Jesus. All alike come as beggars, and all alike walk away with spiritual riches beyond our understanding. Who then belongs here? Who matters here? Who is treated with respect here and whose voice is heard here? The answer is every sinner who trusts in Jesus for forgiveness is valued and matters to him, and so is valued and matters to his people. The church is one. It is for all kinds of people. So because this is true, we cannot be a church just for one group of people. We can't be a church just for lifelong Lutherans. We can't be a church just for the middle class. We can't be just a church for people who match our skin color or our cultural background or our gender or our citizenship status even. Jesus has made his church a church for all. By his grace, he has welcomed you and me who do not belong here into it anyway. We who do not deserve a place in his kingdom, nevertheless, have become members of his own family. And so we too rejoice when anyone at all is brought into that church along with us to enjoy his grace and forgiveness. The oneness of the church, and also at the same time the diversity of its members, shapes the way we interact with others inside the church. There will be those in this congregation who look and act differently than

you do and than you would expect. And there will be those in this congregation who think differently than you, even on topics that you hold very dear. And there will even be people in this congregation who may insult you or hurt you. Since they, together with you, are brothers and sisters in Christ, bought with the same blood as you, heirs together with you of the same heaven, treat them with humility, gentleness, and patience. Welcome them, forgive them where needed, and embrace them for Jesus' sake. Since we are united by nothing less than the gospel of Jesus and his grace to you, let nothing less than that break the unity that we have in him. Amen. Now may the Lord of peace himself give you peace at all times and in every way. The Lord be with all of you. Amen. Please stand as we confess the Christian faith using the words of the Apostles' Creed as it's printed in your worship folder. I believe in God, the Father Almighty, maker of heaven and earth. I believe in Jesus Christ, his only Son, our Lord, who was conceived by the Holy Spirit, born of the Virgin Mary, suffered under Pontius Pilate, was crucified, died, and was buried. He descended into hell. The third day he rose again from the dead. He ascended into heaven and is seated at the right hand of God the Father Almighty. From there he will come to judge the living and the dead. I believe in the Holy Spirit, the Holy Christian Church, the communion of saints, the forgiveness of sins, the resurrection of the body, and the life everlasting. Amen. You may be seated. We'll gather our thank offerings to the Lord. At this time, if you haven't already, please also sign the guest register on the inside aisle of your pew so that we have a record of who's worshiped with us today.

0: so that with all boldness we may proclaim the story of your salvation among all the peoples of the earth, to the praise of your great name. Through Jesus our Savior. Amen. We'll continue with the prayer of the church. We'll include in our prayers today a prayer for rain, also a prayer for Matt Gregerson, who is the son-in-law of Landale and Sharon Anderson, who was hospitalized and still is dealing with complications from surgery. May God be gracious to us and bless us and make his face shine on us, that his ways may be known on earth, his salvation among all nations.
1: May the peoples praise you, O God. May all the peoples praise you.
0: Loving Lord, your Son, our Lord Jesus Christ, has given gifts to the church in the apostles, prophets, evangelists, pastors, and teachers. According to your will, raise up more workers and send them into harvest fields in our land and around the world. By the power of your gospel, strengthen them, so that they do not become discouraged, but continue in the course you have set before them.
1: May the nations be glad and sing for joy, for you rule the peoples justly and guide the nations of the earth.
0: Pour out your wisdom, O Lord, on all who train and prepare those who proclaim the everlasting gospel in their own communities and cultures. Through the power of the Spirit, lead them to rely on the authority of your word and to look for success in the witness of your love. Let them find support in their partners in ministry as we work together around the world.
1: May the peoples praise you, O God. May all the peoples praise you.
0: Spare those who serve your people far away from infections and injury. Provide medical facilities to diagnose and treat disease. Give help and comfort to all the sick in every land, especially to Matt. Bring healing and health according to your will.
1: May the nations be glad and sing for joy.
0: Lord God, King of the universe, we thank you for sending rain on our community. We pray that you would continue and send more, giving rain and sunshine in such a measure that your creatures and your people may thrive. Also, direct the governments of the world so that your people may live quiet and peaceful lives. Protect us from crime and war. Let freedom of religion flourish, that the gospel may be freely preached throughout the world. Cast down rulers who oppress their people. Remove governments that oppose the gospel. Bring relief to Christians who are persecuted.
1: For you rule the peoples with equity and guide the nations of the earth.
0: Wherever we go, near or far, move us to share the gospel with eagerness and joy. Give us grace to be models to all, so that our brothers and sisters might see our good works and glorify you. Plant in the hearts of your people a deeper desire to share the gospel with their lips and their gifts, so that many more may come to know and believe the love of your Son.
1: The land yields its harvest, and God, our God, blesses us. May God bless us so that all the ends of the earth will revere him. Amen.
0: Our Father, who art in heaven, hallowed be thy name. Thy kingdom come, thy will be done on earth as it is in heaven. Give us this day our daily bread, and forgive us our trespasses, as we forgive those who trespass against us. And lead us not into temptation, but deliver us from evil. For thine is the kingdom, and the power, and the glory, forever and ever. Amen. Our service continues with the next hymn, hymn 861, Lord Jesus Christ, the Church's Head.

Please stand for closing prayer and blessing. O Lord God, our Heavenly Father, pour out the Holy Spirit on your faithful people. Keep us strong in your grace and truth. Protect and comfort us in all temptation, and bestow on us your saving peace. Through Jesus Christ, our Lord, who lives and reigns with you and the Holy Spirit, one God, now and forever. Brothers and sisters, go in peace. Live in harmony with one another. Serve the Lord with gladness. The Lord bless you and keep you. The Lord make his face shine on you and be gracious to you. The Lord look on you with favor and give you

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0: Would you look at there? There's a Sugar Land. Christian Bush.
1: Oh my gosh. It's a noun. It's a noun.
0: It's a noun. Christian Bush from Sugar Land is our guest.

0: Diffy here on Honky Tonkin.
1: Christian Bush from Sugarland is our guest this week. What's up, man?
2: Hey, how are you doing?
1: We're wonderful. Thanks for coming.
2: You guys
1: in.
2: Look fantastic.
0: You
2: this.
0: Look really good.
2: I know
0: man.
2: People can't see that through the radio, but that's you look right. fantastic.
0: Do you dye your beard? Honestly.
2: Oh, no, no, no. This is legit.
0: That looks great.
2: Grayness.
0: This is, oh, no. It's gray, see, but I'm asking you. The, I don't even see the gray. It looks
2: you
0: like
2: know what?
0: It looks like it's red.
2: It's my own color, then.
0: I don't
2: it's,
0: like it. It looks, it's very, what is a, like,
2: it's
0: brindle.
2: More pepper than salt.
0: It's brindle. Like, you know.
2: Oh, a brindle. Like, I used to have like, a brindle bulldog at
0: yes.
2: some point.
1: I'm going to have to separate you two. I can already tell. I'm going to get crazy. Hey, take us to Baby Girl. This song went, what, number two, and I can't believe it wasn't a
0: How
1: number
0: is this
1: one
0: not
1: song.
0: A number one?
1: I feel like it's your biggest song.
2: I mean, even my own kids think it was a number one song. I can tell you this. Whenever you have this situation, you have a number one that you thought happened but it didn't, you remember the song that kept you out.
1: Which one was it?
2: And I've talked to other artists, and they go, oh, yeah, I remember.
0: Before you say it, was it a huge song?
2: It was a ginormous song.
1: Oh, okay,
2: song.
1: 2005?
2: But, it was what I like about Sundays.
1: Oh.
2: Which is a legitimately great song. So yeah. you got to give it to it. But, you know, it could have gone away for 1 week.
1: Yeah, just one. Just 1 week.
2: Just one. But you know what? It kept us humble. We didn't even get it. We didn't even have a number one song until our second record.
1: That's right. That's
2: even
1: right.
2: though we had like four number twos.
0: That's
1: well, let's
0: crazy.
1: Let's just pretend that this one is number one.
0: It's number one in my heart.
1: Baby.

0: That song was covered by a band called American Aquarium on an album called Slappers, Bangers, and Certified Twangers. It's Mary Chapin Carpenter down at the Twist and Shout, and we are Big D and Bubba here on Honky Tonkin'.
1: Christian Bush from Sugarland is our guest, and you know what? You and Jennifer have a real, it's a chemistry, but even though I don't think you're anything alike.
2: Oh, no, and we were never a couple. Either. That's another thing to like.
0: People thought that?
2: Still to this day. I think my eye doctor still thinks that we're together because he was a little old at the time, you know? Like, and so he had seen her first and she's like, Christian, you got to get LASIK. So I go in and he goes, I said, well, Jennifer sent me in here to get my eyes done with LASIK. And he's like, oh, your wife is so good. And I kept thinking to myself, you know what? I need to correct him. But he was one of those doctors that, you know, you just wanted him to leave.
1: See, you know, like,
2: please stop talking and get out of here and stop touching me. And
1: so, is that really one of the things? Is that you guys were?
2: Oh yeah, they really
1: married and to this day, but still,
0: wow.
2: We're both 5'8".
0: Well, people think
2: we look like we're, you know, like,
0: people think Big D and I are a couple, and I'm like, no, we're not.
2: Yeah. Most people actually think
0: that we're brothers, we get that all the time. Oh, your brother's funny.
2: Well, in a lot of ways, you are, and in a lot of ways, Nettles and I are married. You know what I mean?
1: I think it's just fascinating how you have some toes so different, but also work so good. Yeah. It's like.

0: pickles and cheese.
1: Oh man, it's amazing though. She's a catalyst.
0: Something like that. I don't know.
1: You know what I mean? Like, yeah, it just sure. always goes better.
0: We're just going to nod and say yes.
1: See how I skipped that pickle thing?
0: Yeah, I think we'll just move on. Yeah, right
2: he threw
1: that was a professional move of mine, by the
0: it
1: way.
0: It was pretty good.
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1: weather. Mostly sunny skies today with high pressure in place. Winds will be light from the northwest with highs in the low to mid-70s. Clear skies and calm winds tonight will drop lows back below average in the upper 30s and low 40s. Highs will be back near average in the mid to upper 70s Monday afternoon with partly cloudy skies and light winds. We look to reach back near 80 degrees on Tuesday before clouds increase late ahead of our next low pressure system. For Weather Watch 12, I'm meteorologist Chase Ropenak on Coyote 93.7.

0: That is Garth and the Thunder Rolls here on Honky Tonkin' with Big D and Bubba.
1: Christian Bush from Sugarland is our guest this week. So, all right, Christian, this is where you get to request and ask us, the DJs, to play a song that you love.
2: I love that.
1: And you why?
2: Know, I never got to really call in and request a song, or if I did, I never got picked.
1: Right.
2: Yeah, hello. I was never busy. A caller or whatever. Right. So this is my long,
1: this is
2: my victory lap.
1: Don't waste it.
2: I would say that it is absolutely true that Sugarland would not have existed without two things. One, if the Dixie Chicks, God bless them, hadn't like stuck their foot in the social mouth.
1: Yeah.
2: There was suddenly there was this sort of glut and it was missing from the radio where these women were empowering other women.
1: Mm-hmm.
2: And that's really the Sugarland, this, all of our songs are pointed down that road. And so if the vacuum hadn't have been there.
0: You filled the void that the Dixie Chicks left.
2: Well, I don't think you can fill that void, but...
0: You moved in.
2: The attitude we were really conscious of. And I think the other thing is I didn't think I could make music. I was in a rock band, so I was like, I don't even know how to make country music. And until I heard Heads Carolina by Jody Messina, and... interestingly enough, we ended up with Byron Gallimore as our producer.
1: Okay.
2: Who's the guy who produced that with Tim McGraw.
0: Oh, wow.
2: Which I didn't really realize until I read the credits that Tim also co-produced that song.
1: So this is your request.
2: This is my request.
1: So Jody Messina.
2: Jody Messina, nicest lady. Baby.

0: cotton.
1: Wait for it. There you go. Alabama from 89, number one for them. High Cotton on Honky Tonkin'.
2: Christian Bush from Sugarland is our guest this week on Honky Tonkin'. And, you know, we played that Heads Carolina, Tails California song from Jody, and you're talking about a song that, it was your request, that if Jody Messina doesn't put that song out, you don't think Sugarland exists.
3: I don't think so, because that was that the sounds in that recording are all the sounds on Baby Girl.
2: Yep.
3: I just absorbed it like some sort of weird alien that just sort of sucked all the music science out of that, and then just sort of like, oh, if I do that, but with a different singer, what would happen?
2: It's funny how music is like that. Like, it's very, like, you hear a song, we do a thing on the shows, it was like, this song sounds like this song or whatever. And we should absolutely, I'm sure there's probably, that song only went to number two. It didn't go number one.
3: Oh, really?
2: Yeah, that's another thing you guys haven't come. I mean, because
3: I picked a different song, maybe to go on, maybe Baby Girl would go on to number one.
2: See, Baby Girl went number two. That one went number two. I don't know. We got a lot, there's lots of mathing going on here.
3: Oh, I love it.
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0: 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Heartland
1: Weather. Mostly sunny skies today with high pressure in place. Winds will be light from the northwest with highs in the low to mid-70s. Clear skies and calm winds tonight will drop lows back below average in the upper 30s and low 40s. Highs will be back near average in the mid to upper 70s Monday afternoon with partly cloudy skies and light winds. We look to reach back near 80 degrees on Tuesday before clouds increase late ahead of our next low pressure system. For Weather Watch 12, I'm meteorologist Chase Ropenack on Coyote 93.7.

0: tell us. Maybe it was Memphis. Here on Honky Tonkin' with Big D and Bubba.
1: Hey, by the way, if you ever have an artist, you're like, man, I sure would wish you guys would get insert your artist here. Reach out to us. We're easy to find on social media. Just at Big D and Bubba and drop us a line. We'll get to working on it for sure.

0: a number one song for Josh Turner back in 2006. It was also a number six song in Sweden. Most people don't know that.
1: Christian Busch from Sugarland is our guest this week. So take us back to, what, 2007? Stay?
2: Oh, yeah.
1: Again, a number two song. You wouldn't know that.
2: Right?
0: It's just crazy. Not
1: to bring it up. Now, you guys got a lot of number ones. I ain't gonna lie. But we're sitting the number two songs right now.
2: Well, this one was a very challenging song. But it has a lot to do with our band. You know, Kristen, who was in the band at the time, had always said over her dead body would we ever play Stay because of its temperature. So what the things that it talks about a betrayal.
0: Uh-huh. Yeah.
2: And about an affair. And she was really sort of honed in on the idea that it was going to be very Pixar-y, you know, life.
0: Yeah.
2: And the band. And I always thought it was interesting, you know, Jennifer wrote it and but she didn't think much of it. But she kept playing it out because we'd come home and Sugarland was making no money at the time. And she'd come home and play solo shows down at Eddie's Attic. And she'd always play this song. And so she handed me a cassette one day of it or a CD of it. And I was like, huh. We re-recorded it like three or four times for that second record and it still wasn't working. So I called my brother, Brandon, who was in Train on tour at the time. I was like, maybe just you and I play it the way we do as brothers, where we just sort of look at each other and this is one take.
0: What? So, first time?
2: So
0: you
2: we
0: guys
2: sat
0: did
2: down.
0: It?
2: Well, my brother and I are yeah, you know, we're connected. He's 3 years younger than I am and he's in all my bands with me and stuff. But we looked across the glass at each other over Blackbird and Jennifer sang it once and I was looking at Jennifer and he's looking at me. And at the end of it, Byron was like, well, that was it. and so it's just a Hammond organ and mm-hmm, me playing guitar and Jennifer singing and that's it. And it's once, but the band took off. So an almost 5 minute acoustic song on country radio.
0: Wow. So we're going to go ahead and play it right now just because it's such a great song. Christian Busch of Sugarland is our guest. This is Stay on Honky Tonkin'.

great music never grows old. Your favorite songs from the 80s, 90s, and early 2000s. This is Honky Tonkin' with Big D and Bubba.

0: 1996, pretty good year for Clint Black, and that is Like the Rain from back then in 96. You're on Honky Tonkin'.
1: Christian Bush from Sugarland, our guest. A lot of people don't realize that Sugarland started off with three people.
2: Yeah, we did.
0: And then there were two.
1: Kristen. And then Kristen left. Yeah. And then it was just you two. When she left, were you kind of like, well,
0: there goes the band.
1: Is that it?
2: Or I was worried to begin with because she started to quit pretty much early into recording the first record.
1: Mm-hmm.
2: And I just kept talking her back into it. Like, well, just because I'm your friend. You know, if I'm your friend, I'm not going to let you like roll out on something that I'm an ambitious man, but I've always dreamed to have this job.
1: Yeah.
2: And it's not every day that the money lines up with the art that also lines up with the commerce and the opportunity. Yeah. It doesn't always line up.
1: It's hard.
2: And as I saw it line up, I was just really just kept trying to talk her back into it. And finally, I couldn't anymore. I stopped talking her back into it. And so therefore, she's like, whew,
1: she
2: I'm out.
1: And then she left. And then, I mean, it was like hit after hit.
0: I'm going to go out for some cigarettes.
1: Hit,
0: see y'all later.
1: Yeah. Hit.
2: It did. It was really amazing.
1: Wow.
2: I mean, the whole thing has been quite charmed, and I'm forever grateful for it. Every time we get back on stage and do stuff right now, it's super cool.
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0: coming right back with our guest, Christian Bush of Sugarland.
1: Yeah, baby, get those dancing boots on. We heading to the honky tonk. It's Honky Tonkin' with Big D and Bubba.

0: for Toby Keith back in 1993. It was also a number 12 for him in 2024 after his passing. Should have been a cowboy on Honky Tonkin'.
1: Christian Bush from Sugarland, our guest this week. So talk to us about something more. What, 2005?
2: Yeah. Pretty early on, we were trying to write songs with each person that auditioned for Sugarland because I knew my voice wasn't going to be the right voice, and Kristen didn't want to be the voice. So we auditioned a bunch of people. So when you look at the credits on the first Sugarland record, there's like five or six songs that are written with people that you don't even know.
1: Oh, wow.
2: And
0: they were people going to be the singer.
2: Yeah, they came into auditions because our rule was we wanted to sing with you, hang out with you, and then write a song with you. Because when Jennifer came in, the second song we wrote was Baby Girl, and that flipped me out. And I was like, well, we should keep doing this. So the next week, we wrote again, and Something More was what happened.
0: Wow.
2: And I was like, wow, okay.
0: Kind of onto something here.
2: This will go, because they weren't afraid of going fast. So I'm a rock and roll kid, so I wanted it to be tempo. Mm-hmm. But I loved it. I love that song still to this day. It's so much fun to play. We close our shows with it.

0: In 1986, fishing meant actually having a pole and a line and casting and catching fish. That song came out in 87 and changed the entire definition of fishing in the dark. It's Big D and Bubba, and this is Honky Tonkin'.
1: Sugarland is with us, with Christian Bush. How often do you and Jennifer are talking every day, every week?
2: It depends. She's, you know, she's bouncing around in TV and film right now.
1: Yeah, yeah.
2: So sometimes she's incommunicado.
1: Sugarland back at it.

0: doing stuff. I know you're doing stuff with
1: Megan Maroney. You were
0: Little Big Town, I was going to say.
2: Yeah, we were out on tour with Little Big Town for about, I don't know, 4 months, mm-hmm. maybe, in the winter.
0: Yeah.
2: Had a blast. And then she went in, Jennifer's gone into promotion for Bondsman,
0: uh-huh.
2: which is a thing on, I think, Prime Video.
0: Sometimes you'd be like, are you kind of like, man, I'm kind of jealous of Jennifer.
2: Me?
0: Yeah.
2: Oh, no, not at all.
0: You kind of like the role. You don't want to be like on a Broadway stage.
2: Ironically. In the in-between, I wrote 5 musicals. What I was trying to do is keep the producers from calling her to act in them, because then I would be back to the same thing.
1: Yeah.
2: You know, like, here, would you like to sing some of Christian songs? And it's like, oh, let's not do that. And she's been working on a Broadway thing for a while.
0: Yeah.
2: That I think gets a little bit of air over the holiday coming
0: okay.
2: up.
0: Okay.
2: So at the end of this year. So you keep your eyes out for that. But no, I'm not jealous at all.
0: Well, you should be. She's way better looking. Oh. Like, it's not even, literally not even close.
2: This beard is just, it helps me.
0: It's not helping. No, it's not helping you.
2: Yeah, you know, it is. It really is. It's so that I'm not her.
3: More Vintage Vinyl is on the way. This is Honky Tonkin'.
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2: Heartland weather.
3: Mostly sunny skies today with high pressure in place. Winds will be light from the northwest with highs in the low to mid 70s. Clear skies and calm winds tonight will drop lows back below average in the upper 30s and low 40s. Highs will be back near average in the mid to upper 70s Monday afternoon with partly cloudy skies and light winds. We look to reach back near 80 degrees on Tuesday before clouds increase late ahead of our next low pressure system. For Weather Watch 12, I'm meteorologist Chase Ropenack on Coyote 93.7.

0: Big Green Tractor here on Honky Tonkin' with Big D and Bubba.
1: Man, I'm learning a lot. It's the behind-the-scenes stuff about Sugar Land from back in the day to now even. Our guest is

0: Toronto's second single from their debut album, Brand New Man. That is Brooks and Dunn and My Next Broken Heart. And we are Big D and Bubba here on Honky Tonkin'.
1: Christian Bush from Sugarland. It's an honor to have him in, man. Thank you for...
2: It's my joy to be here with some award winners.
1: Yeah, that's right. No one's ever weighed this much in radio.
2: Oh, my God.
1: Congratulations.
0: They have to weigh at the weigh station off the side of the interstate.
2: Award winners.
1: Hey, talk to us about this song, Settlin'.
2: Funny enough, so Kristen had left the band, and we were sitting down to write, and we thought that the dynamic of having three people there might keep it interesting so that Jennifer and I didn't have to disagree.
0: Yeah,
2: so if there's a third person in the room, right?
0: Sure.
2: And so we started experimenting with different writers, but we don't live in Nashville, so we didn't really know anybody. So we'd only met people backstage. So Tim Owens, who we wrote the song with, was backstage on the Brad Paisley tour all the time. And we were writing this, and it was one of these moments where we were like, we don't know what to write. And I used to carry a box around that had all of my sort of old halfway done songs from my rock band.
1: Okay.
2: So I pulled something out and it had a couple of the lyrics on it. And then they said, well, what should it be like? And then this is a confession for y'all. I started playing sort of these guitar chords in rhythm, just like our Billy Pilgrim, our single off our second record. It's called Sweet Louisiana Sound was the name of the song. And it made it up that AAA charge. It was like a thing.
0: So mm-hmm. You based it on an old Billy Pilgrim.
2: I was just using what I knew. And I was like, man, the last hit I wrote, I started playing it. And then, of course, the room reacted. And Jennifer and Tim just started writing the crap out of the song. And it turned out to be this sort of rocker that started to help define this idea of a girl sounding like she's singing what sounds like Bruce Springsteen phrasing in the middle of a country song.
1: Wow.
2: And I always thought that was cool. So, you know, it's one thing to bring your 90s rock past into the future, but it's even better when you camo it.

0: Alabama from 1984. If you're going to play in Texas, you got to have a fiddle in the band here on Honky Tonkin'.
1: Christian Bush, that's Christian with a K, by the way, from Sugarland is our guest.
2: Thank you for that, by the way.
1: You're welcome. In 2009, you guys were doing all kinds of stuff, touring. You're opening up for George Strait. Did the kid from Sevierville ever think, I'm going to be opening up for George Strait? Of course not.
2: The kid from Sevierville has been constantly shocked at not being found out yet.
1: So I hear a lot of stories about George Strait on the road that he's kind of pretty private. Did you guys have much run-in with him at all?
2: No, not at all. It's the same thing when we played with Winona, a couple. Like, they put us out with everybody because there weren't a lot of super new acts that were reacting on the radio. So we got to play with almost everyone. And I would say, of all of those superstars, the least reclusive was Vince.
1: Oh, yeah.
2: Everybody else was pretty...
1: to themselves?
2: Pretty forward. Like, they would show up. Like, mm-hmm. Paisley showed up. Kenny Chesney showed up.
1: There's not a whole lot of hanging. I think a lot of people think that, like, if they're on the road, they're going backstage and they're just all drinking and partying.
2: Oh, no. There's no hang. It's like Brooks and Dunn. Like, I was like, so when did they come out together?
1: Yeah, they don't.
2: And they were like, oh, no, they meet here and they have some potato chips. Yep. And then they go up there. And I'm like, man, is this what we're supposed to be like when we grow up? Because I don't want that. Like, I want to hang out with my people. And
3: Well, then there are some people that do, like, the basketball game. Games and things like that. Like, Toby was famous for having the basketball games and stuff. So, I mean, there are some people, like Tim. I think if you go on tour with Tim, you have to work out with him.
2: Oh, I'm sure you have to flip a tire.
3: Yeah, there's a lot of that going on.
2: But, you know, it's a joyous experience to be out there, and it's very lonely if you do it alone. You know, so having anybody across from you on the roller coaster is a good thing.
4: 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Now, stay where you are. We've got more Honky Tonkin' with Big D and Bubba. It's coming up.
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20: Mostly sunny skies today with high pressure in place. Winds will be light from the northwest with highs in the low to mid-70s. Clear skies and calm winds tonight will drop lows back below average in the upper 30s and low 40s. Highs will be back near average in the mid to upper 70s Monday afternoon with partly cloudy skies and light winds. We look to reach back near 80 degrees on Tuesday before clouds increase late ahead of our next low pressure system. For Weather Watch 12, I'm meteorologist Chase Ropenack on Coyote 93.7.

0: Shania, no one needs to know. It's Honky Tonkin' with Big D and Bubba.
1: Oh, congratulations once again to Steve Earle getting asked to be the next member of the Grand Ole Opry. Woo! Big shout out to him. And thanks for listening. You're Honky Tonkin' Big D and Bubba.

0: Number one song for Dierks Bentley back in 2007. And it is Free and Easy Down the Road I Go with Big D and Bubba here on Honky Tonkin'.
1: Sugarland, our guest, Christian Bush, is in the studio with us. Hey, take us to It Happens, a number one song for you guys.
2: At the time, in record two, and our audience had doubled. So we were going from playing 2,000 or 3,000 people to playing 15,000 people.
0: Wow.
2: And so we were shocked. And I remember that we had written a song that was a hit song of ours with a guy named Bobby Pinson. He was an artist at the time that we met him. He was an artist opening for us at a radio show, and Jennifer loved his voice and said, let's write together. And so we wrote Want To together.
0: Oh, wow.
2: And then after that, Bobby was like, please, can I come back out? Please, can I come back out? And Jennifer was like, Bobby's a lot. and I was like, okay. But he's really blowing up my phone. Like, you know, at the very least, let's have him out on the bus. I'll write with him in the back. If you feel bad, you don't have to do anything, right? So he came out on the bus, and he and I wrote 3 or 4 songs back there in the bus, and then would bring them in the daytime, you know, up to the front lounge at the appropriate in between lunch and right after lunch.
0: Wow.
2: And play them.
1: Yeah.
2: And I was like, all right, well, let's try this. And then Jennifer has this way to make you believe just about anything she's going to tell you and charm you while she's doing it.
0: Uh-huh.
2: It's a very Southern, like, kung fu female thing.
0: Yes.
2: And she's like, oh, because, you know, it happens.
0: Yeah.
2: And I was like, oh, yeah.
3: Oh, that's it.
2: I am not afraid.
1: From 2009, the number one for Sugarland on Honky Tonk.

0: Diamond Rio and Mirror Mirror with Big D and Bubba. This is Honky Tonkin'.
1: Christian Bush from Sugarland, our guest this week. Christian really wears a lot of different hats. The flat bill, not a fan of it, but a lot of different hats.
0: Yes. Like the fedora look.
2: This was special for you. I thought to myself, what hat am I going to bring today?
0: Yeah. Oh, did you really?
2: Yeah.
1: I'm also a fan of the ascot. I didn't think I would talk to
2: someone. So this is
1: today.
2: New.
1: Oh, yeah.
2: This is Frankie Ballard's been like daring me to wear a neckerchief.
1: A neckerchief
2: is what he calls it.
1: And
2: I was like, well, you know, man, I try to like change my hat just a little for each thing. I mean, you know, because I'm in a 90s band. I have a jam band. I have a Sugarlands, like a country band. And he's like, man, this is going to be your producer look.
1: I like it.
2: As a producer, you're going to roll in. And I'm kind of sounding like.
0: You look like a producer today.
2: See? And it's a neckerchief. I'm not used to it yet.
1: It's growing on you, though.
2: They say that the real test is if you can wear it when you're going in the studio, you're already in context.
1: Right.
2: You're the producer. Everyone's looking at you.
1: Yeah.
2: But at like 11 at night and you got to fill up gas south of Macon.
1: Yeah, you don't.
2: And you're going to roll in with your neckerchief and pay for your gas inside.
1: And they don't even know who you are.
2: And if you can own that, you are in.
1: Well, you're definitely in. That is a neckerchief.
0: Let me get a good square look at it.
2: Yeah, that's it.
0: Yeah.
2: This is a Japanese-y one.
1: Okay.
2: Yeah.
1: Oh, it's nice.
2: I found it at the Japanese consulate.
0: I mean, as a dude, I go, there's something special about
2: this guy.
0: Something
2: special
0: about this guy. So if you're filling up your gas and you walk in and you go grab something out of the back freezer thing, and I'm going to go, there's something to this guy.
2: That's right. As long as I'm not walking up with a Yoo-Hoo or something.
1: Yeah, we're learning so much. We're learning so much about all the different facets of Christian Bush.
2: That's right.
1: Christian of Sugarland and more with him on the way. Hang on.
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0: right, here we go. Starting our final hour.
1: Hanging out with the
0: Christian
1: final
0: Bush.
1: One?
0: Yeah, Christian Bush from Sugarland is our guest.
2: You are honky talking. This is Big D and Bubba and Garth.
3: Papa drove a truck nearly all his life. You know it drove Mama crazy being a trucker's wife. The part she couldn't handle was being alone. I guess she needed more to hold than just a telephone.

Garth and Papa Loved Mama here on Honky Tonkin' with Big D and Bubba. 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

0: It's Honky Tonkin' with Big D and Bubba.
1: Over the years, Sugarland has put out a ton of hits, man. Back to back to back to back. Number ones, touring, and now you get to hear the stories behind the songs and more. Christian Bush from Sugarland is our guest. So talk to us about Already Gone.
2: Already Gone. That is very personal. Obviously, there was a divorce going on at the time. And it, what was interesting, Jennifer had a lot of this song figured out. She had like what she wanted the chorus to sound like. And I remember she picked up a 12-string guitar of mine and brought it into the locker room because we were playing hockey arenas. Mm-hmm. So it was, you know, insert hockey arena city.
0: Yeah.
2: And we were back there and Bobby Pinson was out on the road and she's like, hey, you think he'd be pretty good at this? Cause he's good with words. And I was like, yeah, he probably would. We sat down and we started writing and I was like, oh, this sounds like the songs we used to make in Atlanta when we were all in the sort of the folk rock scene. And I said, this is great. I said, but we really need to break a heart with this one. And so there's these lines in this song as you get further into the song that you're just left with this box of nothing. Mm-hmm. It's like keys and socks and it's the last box out, mm-hmm. you know? And I was like, oh man, that is so beautifully
3: horrible
2: described. and then that was when she started to really try to encourage me to sing. So the back of this recording has me singing about my mom who had passed away. So my mom, my brother and I lost our mom when I was 30. So she never even saw Sugarland.
0: Oh, wow.
2: So she never even met my kids, nothing. But she was there for every sort of ascension in my rock band. We were on Atlantic Records. She'd come to every show. She was the annoying mom getting you to buy shirts at the table.
0: Yeah.
2: It was awesome. And so it was one of those big regrets that Jennifer always had. She goes, man, I wish I'd have met your mom. So she would encourage me to any kind of mom line to put in every single song. So at the back of this, I sing.

0: That was such a cool video in 1990. They were hanging out, shooting marbles. Love it. Dumas Walker, it's Kentucky Headhunters here on Honky Tonkin' with Big D and Bubba.
1: Christian Bush, half of Sugarland, is joining us this week. Hang on in just a little bit. We're going to prank call Jennifer Nettles. Hang on for that.
2: She'd be like, hell, who is it?
1: So talk to us about, I love the story of, a lot of people don't know this, you being behind the success of Megan Maroney.
3: Oh, yeah. In Atlanta, we have this very small studio. It's a little smaller than your all studio. We take an intern from the University of Georgia every semester. And Megan was one of our interns, but it was strangely never told us that she wrote or sang.
1: Wow.
3: She came to my brother and she was like, hey, Brandon, do you think Christian would produce one of my songs? And Brandon calls me and goes, hey, would you produce one of my songs? I was like, no, I don't produce intern songs. No.
1: Yeah.
3: And he was like, well, let's, like, can we at least listen to it? I mean, well, let's just say we listened to it. And I listened to it and I was like, that's pretty good. And we recorded three or four songs that day. And so we recorded Tennessee Orange. And then all the record deals started coming in. And I said, look, I will work with you and produce your records, but you have to get a therapist before we go any further.
1: Really?
3: It's hard. Like, I was like, you don't understand it yet, why I'm asking you to do this, but you will. Because it is. They never told us about what was going to happen to our mental health. We knew we were going to have to lose weight to look better or take guitar lessons so you play better or sing better or any of that stuff. No one taught you what was going to happen to your friends, your family, yourself, how you're trying to fall in love. Like, all of it goes freaking upside down. And to have somebody that is not involved in your payment structure.
1: Yep.
3: That is not yesing you or knowing you for no good reason.
1: Yeah.
3: And I'm just so proud of her. I hope some other artist reads her interviews and has the same situation.
0: Great advice, man. It really is.
4: Hang on. More Honky Tonkin' with Big D and Bubba in a moment.
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11: Heartland weather. Mostly sunny skies today with high pressure in place. Winds will be light from the northwest with highs in the low to mid-70s. Clear skies and calm winds tonight will drop lows back below average in the upper 30s and low 40s. Highs will be back near average in the mid to upper 70s Monday afternoon with partly cloudy skies and light winds. We look to reach back near 80 degrees on Tuesday before clouds increase late ahead of our next low pressure system. For Weather Watch 12, I'm meteorologist Chase Ropenak on Coyote 93.7.

0: Winona and Naomi, it's the Judds, Why Not Me, here on Honky Tonkin' with Big D and Bubba. Our guest is Christian Bush of Sugarland. And we're going to come back and hear more stories behind the songs with him next.
1: Can't have a show called Honky Tonkin' without having this guy on. George Strait, Honky Tonkin' with Big D and Bubba.

0: By the way, George has a huge fan in Drake, the rapper. He actually mentions that song in HYFR. For reals.
1: Christian Bush from Sugarland is our guest this week. All right, another dealer's choice. You get to request a song from the dumb DJs and tell us why you like the song.
2: Yeah, well, you know, I grew up in Sevierville. So, yeah, I grew up in Dollywood. My parents at some point had decided they wanted to try to drive me to a school. So I was listening to whatever Dad would listen to, right? And he'd be a country listener. And I never forget how many times I heard this Johnny Paycheck song on his radio and his like weird, at the time we thought they were weird cars, but it was an Audi.
1: You know? Right. Okay.
2: Yeah. To me, it was just like strange from spaceship from another place.
1: Yeah.
2: But anyway, I would listen to it. And then years later, fast forward, I'm in Atlanta. I'm in a rock band. I just graduated college and I fall in love with this girl and marry her. And I go over to their house to eat dinner, and the mother-in-law is from Sevierville, of all places, right? Wow. And they were like, oh, and I was like, well, I'm trying to reassure them that, you know, a musician is okay to have in their daughter's future.
1: Yes.
2: And everything. And they're like, oh, and that's okay. You know, our next door neighbor down here on this street was Johnny Paycheck for 30 years.
1: What?
2: I was like, what? And they're like, oh, yeah, he'd pull up the tour bus. And then so I have a lot to thank him for.
1: Wow, look
2: for desensitizing my ex-in-laws so that they would allow their daughter to get swept away by a musician.
0: So which Paycheck song are we playing?
2: Take This Job and Shove It.
0: All right, let's go.
2: Why not?
3: Take this job.

0: Tonkin with Big D and Bubba.
1: Christian Bush, Sugarland, all the hits and great stories behind it. You know, I'm going to tell you something you don't already know. Did you know that you opened up for Kenny Chesney? Did you know that? So him going into the Country Music Hall of Fame.
2: Yeah, it's almost like you guys going into the
1: the Hall of Fame,
2: the Radio Broadcasters Hall of Fame.
1: Well, it's not quite the same. But
2: yeah, well, I guess kind of is.
1: In our world, maybe it's not. Do you see like the history of country music? Are you kind of a scholar of country music? Do you consider yourself kind of that way?
2: No.
1: Or is it more open to, because I see you as kind of everything.
2: Yeah, I was always embarrassed that somebody was going to ask me, you know, a question about an early George Strait record or something. I was not going to know the answer. You know what I mean?
1: Like, yeah, but yeah. It's a weirdest thing is that, but you are, Sugarland is part, and you are part of the history of country music.
2: I know. And it's still hard for me to get my head around, mainly because as a band, we never broke up. And so we keep resurfacing every so often. Mm-hmm. And when they say things like, oh, you've been a band for 25 years, I'm like, there's no way we've been a band for 25. Oh, crap. We've been a band for 25 years.
1: Yeah.
2: Because you got to remember, I feel a little bit like an outsider, even though I was born in the middle of Appalachia and I know how to play all that music. Mm-hmm. It doesn't necessarily mean I know anything about this joy of Nashville. We were always the, if you go look through it, the strangest, coolest thing is we were always the band that bands outside the genre wanted to be with. We performed and recorded with Gaga, Rihanna, Beyonce, long before any of this stuff happened. Before Bon Jovi got in, they were coming in through us. I mean, it's like crazy.
3: Oh yeah, my gosh, yeah, I totally forgot.
2: When you think back.
1: Big number one.
2: There's like, these were huge things where people were so curious about country music, but they didn't want to get it on them.
1: Yep.
2: So and we were like the Teflon of Teflon coated country act. And
1: hey, take it.
2: And I think there's a lot of pride in that. So that's where I'm sort of sitting in this. Like, look, this is a music available for everyone.
4: 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Yeah.
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17: weather. Mostly sunny skies today with high pressure in place. Winds will be light from the northwest with highs in the low to mid-70s. Clear skies and calm winds tonight will drop lows back below average in the upper 30s and low 40s. Highs will be back near average in the mid to upper 70s Monday afternoon with partly cloudy skies and light winds. We look to reach back near 80 degrees on Tuesday before clouds increase late ahead of our next low pressure system. For Weather Watch 12, I'm meteorologist Chase Ropenak on Coyote 93.7.

0: pretty awesome hearing Johnny Paycheck doing backup before he was famous for George Jones on that one. It's Love Bug here on Honky Tonkin' with Big D and Bubba.
1: Sugarland, all the songs and over the years and the stories. Christian Bush is joining us in the on the show this week. So I want to talk about Want To, number one song for you guys. And I always hear that Jennifer's, you know what? It's just, in the middle of the night.
0: Was that Jennifer or was that Darius Rucker?
2: Oh, I would love to hear Darius's version of that song.
0: Actually, I could totally hear it. I mean, just the song in itself, it kind of sounds like an old Hootie song.
2: Yeah. Well, I mean, there's a lot to say about that.
0: Yeah.
2: I mean, funny, when Darius first came to country music, he was like, oh my God, what are you doing here? Because we were both signed to a rock and roll label in 1992.

0: I've been taking our 90s stuff and turning it into this for a while.
1: It kind of is a formula.
2: It is. Well, and what's great is you're talking about in the 90s, a lot of that folk rock was, they were stories.
1: Yep.
2: And they were hooks, but they weren't pop songs. They didn't sound like Michael Jackson or U2 or something. It sounded like, just like, this is why Sheryl Crow's here. So you think about this, Jewel was on our label at the same time. Darius was there. Like, you think about this, and all these people are here now. Sheryl Crow, like, they're all in country music now.
1: Yeah.
2: And I just happened to have gotten here before they did and set up camp. but Want To, we wrote that with Bobby Pence, and that was that first time, and it was our very first number one song. So as we came back the next day, we finished the song, but the song itself is literally my life. But because Jennifer's singing it, it has never occurred to you that, like, there was this girl, her name was Sarah, and her dad had a boat, and I went over to her house, and she was faster than me.
1: So this
2: and
1: is
2: that's
1: all about
2: the whole
1: you.
2: First, the whole first verse, the what? Whole second verse is also about me. So Jill, who married me, gave me her baby ring to put around my neck, and I traded her a T-shirt that smelled like me.
1: What?
2: And that's the second verse. And she was in grad school, and, like, she was going for a degree.
1: Never knew.
2: And so they were all. That whole song is about my life. But with her singing it,
3: you think it's hers.
2: And it's not gendered out.
1: Yeah,
2: he or she.
1: Right.
2: So it didn't matter who you were in love with, this is the love song you want.

0: Shenandoah, Next to You, Next to Me. If you're a Rascal Flatts fan, you've also heard their version of it from 2012 on the Changed album. And hey, we're Big D and Bubba. This is Honky Tonkin'.
1: It's been a fun time, man. Christian Bush from Sugarland, our guest. So where do people find you if they need to... There are a lot of people want you to produce their songs, so let's just send as many people as we can to you to see if they can
2: produce. You know what? I appreciate that.
1: Sugarland's still doing, it's going to do some dates, maybe off and on here and there.
2: I would say so.
1: Okay, all right.
2: We put out an EP that sort of went with the tour we were supposed to put out in 2020, and it was called There Goes a Neighborhood. So that was great. So Sugarland will be out playing whenever we can in between the things that, you know, whatever Jennifer's filming.
0: I was going to say, I love that you guys have these total separate lives.
2: Oh, yeah.
0: You know, you're this producer wearing the neckerchief right now, and she's, you know, hosting and doing all this on-camera stuff.
2: It's pretty nutty. It came in clear for me that I got the notice in the... Actually, someone called me, and they said, hey, man, congratulations. I said, for what? I said, congratulations, you've been nominated as a producer for an album of the year for the ACMs. So I was like, I've been what? You know, like, what are you talking about? And so Sugarland never got a nomination for album of the year ever.
1: Let me say, for all the millions of fans of Sugarland, thank you for the years of music that you guys have done and continue to do and will do.
2: Thank you.
1: And tell Jennifer that we said hi, and we're glad she didn't show up. She would have...
0: She would have taken over.
1: She would have taken over like she does. No.
2: Oh, that's awesome.
1: And send her our best. The one and only Christian Bush and Sugarland. Thank you, brother.
2: Hey, thank you both. I appreciate your all support.
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17: Heartland weather. Mostly sunny skies today with high pressure in place. Winds will be light from the northwest with highs in the low to mid 70s. Clear skies and calm winds tonight will drop lows back below average in the upper 30s and low 40s. Highs will be back near average in the mid to upper 70s Monday afternoon with partly cloudy skies and light winds. We look to reach back near 80 degrees on Tuesday before clouds increase late ahead of our next low pressure system. For Weather Watch 12, I'm meteorologist Chase Ropenack on Coyote 93.7.

So a new ranking shows the cities where it costs the most to raise a child in the U.S. San Francisco is the most expensive city to raise a kid. Costs include food, housing, childcare, health care, transportation, other necessities. They're saying in San Francisco, it costs for one child $43,171 annually. Rounding out the top 10, Boston, San Jose, Seattle, Denver, San Diego, Hartford, Connecticut, Minneapolis, St. Paul, Sacramento.

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0: watch that Little House on the Prairie on Netflix. Have you watched the new version of that? I checked it out. I was kind of hesitant. Now, okay, I got to admit it. I really liked the Little House stuff when I was a kid. I did. We watched it every week when it came on. It's what we did as a family. So I watched the new one, a little worried that I wouldn't like it, but I was surprised how much I enjoyed it.
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5: Heartland weather. Mostly sunny skies today with high pressure in place. Winds will be light from the northwest with highs in the low to mid-70s. Clear skies and calm winds tonight will drop lows back below average in the upper 30s and low 40s. Highs will be back near average in the mid to upper 70s Monday afternoon with partly cloudy skies and light winds. We look to reach back near 80 degrees on Tuesday before clouds increase late ahead of our next low pressure system. For Weather Watch 12, I'm meteorologist Chase Ropenack on Coyote 93.7.

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5: Heartland weather. Mostly sunny skies today with high pressure in place. Winds will be light from the northwest with highs in the low to mid-70s. Clear skies and calm winds tonight will drop lows back below average in the upper 30s and low 40s. Highs will be back near average in the mid-upper 70s Monday afternoon with partly cloudy skies and light winds. We look to reach back near 80 degrees on Tuesday.

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0: Think of You Drunk from the stud Muffin himself. Boy, the ladies loving him and loving his singing, loving his acting on the TV. Well, hello there. It is Chris Randolph. So happy to be here with you. Happy Sunday. Jake Owen, Brooks and Dunn, and Martina McBride, blessed, coming up next.
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5: Heartland weather. Mostly sunny skies today with high pressure in place. Winds will be light from the northwest with highs in the low to mid-70s. Clear skies and calm winds tonight will drop lows back below average in the upper 30s and low 40s. Highs will be back near average in the mid to upper 70s Monday afternoon with partly cloudy skies and light winds. We look to reach back near 80 degrees on Tuesday before clouds increase late ahead of our next low pressure system. For Weather Watch 12, I'm meteorologist Chase Ropenack on Coyote 93.7.
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6: Heartland weather. Mostly sunny skies today with high pressure in place. Winds will be light from the northwest with highs in the low to mid-70s. Clear skies and calm winds tonight will drop lows back below average in the upper 30s and low 40s. Highs will be back near average in the mid to upper 70s Monday afternoon with partly cloudy skies and light winds. We look to reach back near 80 degrees on Tuesday before clouds increase late ahead of our next low pressure system. For Weather Watch 12, I'm meteorologist Chase Ropenack on Coyote 93.7.

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0: Luke Holmes and Be By You, and he wants to be by you. He gets a little homesick, I suppose. He has announced a massive 2027 My Kinda Saturday Night Tour. Get your tickets now. Coming up, another guy that has got some really big news for us, makes us all really happy, Mr. Kenny Chesney, his brand new album coming out next month. We're going to play Don't Happen Twice, and Ricky Skaggs and Leanne Rimes plays after that.
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3: Heartland Weather. Mostly sunny skies today with high pressure in place. Winds will be light from the northwest with highs in the low to mid-70s. Clear skies and calm winds tonight will drop lows back below average in the upper 30s and low 40s. Highs will be back near average in the mid to upper 70s Monday afternoon with partly cloudy skies and light winds. We look to reach back near 80 degrees on Tuesday before clouds increase late ahead of our next low pressure system. For Weather Watch 12, I'm meteorologist Chase Ropenack on Coyote 93.7.
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0: Leanne Rimes and Nothing About Love Makes Sense. You can say that again. Nothing about love makes sense. It really doesn't. Chris Randolph, there is no rhyme or reason. Leroy Parnell coming up next.
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6: Heartland weather. Mostly sunny skies today with high pressure in place. Winds will be light from the northwest with highs in the low to mid-70s. Clear skies and calm winds tonight will drop lows back below average in the upper 30s and low 40s. Highs will be back near average in the mid to upper 70s Monday afternoon with partly cloudy skies and light winds. We look to reach back near 80 degrees on Tuesday before clouds increase late ahead of our next low pressure system. For Weather Watch 12, I'm meteorologist Chase Ropenak on Coyote 93.7.

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0: Morgan Wallen sounding good, and Just In Case, the man with 22 number one hits and more to come. I'm pretty sure he'll probably hit 40 maybe in the next year. Coming up next, Tim McGraw and Hank Jr., and they're getting ready to release some new stuff. Dan and Shay on the way.
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4: Heartland weather. Mostly sunny skies today with high pressure in place. Winds will be light from the northwest with highs in the low to mid-70s. Clear skies and calm winds tonight will drop lows back below average in the upper 30s and low 40s. Highs will be back near average in the mid to upper 70s Monday afternoon with partly cloudy skies and light winds. We look to reach back near 80 degrees on Tuesday before clouds increase late ahead of our next low pressure system. For Weather Watch 12, I'm meteorologist Chase Ropenack on Coyote 93.7.
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0: At Zach Toppin, south of Sanity, I'm Chris Randolph. I've been north, east, west, and south of Sanity myself. Still there somewhere. I know I can find that Sanity if I just keep looking for it. X's and O's coming up next. Trisha Yearwood, hang tight.
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4: Heartland weather. Mostly sunny skies today with high pressure in place. Winds will be light from the northwest with highs in the low to mid-70s. Clear skies and calm winds tonight will drop lows back below average in the upper 30s and low 40s. Highs will be back near average in the mid to upper 70s Monday afternoon with partly cloudy skies and light winds. We look to reach back near 80 degrees on Tuesday before clouds increase late ahead of our next low pressure system. For Weather Watch 12, I'm meteorologist Chase Ropenak on Coyote 93.7.

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0: top psychiatrists and psychologists say you need to get out to the boondocks every now and then and embrace nature barefoot if possible. Yeah, I was reading this. It said that that's another way you connect to nature is to walk around. First thing I do is step on something and cut the bottom of my foot. So I'll probably just keep my shoes on. Coming up next, going to play Rascal Flatts, Clint Black, and some Ella Langley. Hang tight.
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7: Heartland weather. Mostly sunny skies today with high pressure in place. Winds will be light from the northwest with highs in the low to mid-70s. Clear skies and calm winds tonight will drop lows back below average in the upper 30s and low 40s. Highs will be back near average in the mid to upper 70s Monday afternoon with partly cloudy skies and light winds. We look to reach back near 80 degrees on Tuesday before clouds increase late ahead of our next low pressure system. For Weather Watch 12, I'm meteorologist Chase Ropenack on Coyote 93.7.

0: on Choosing Texas, Ella Langley, the biggest country hit and pop hit of 2026. I don't think anyone's going to top that. Here we are, you know, in mid to late August. I just don't see anything that could be that big between now and the end of the year. Alabama next, Born Country.
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5: Heartland weather. Cool temperatures return tonight as clear skies and light winds drop lows into the mid-40s. Mostly sunny skies tomorrow with high pressure in place. Winds will be light from the northwest with highs in the low to mid-70s. Highs will be back near average in the mid-upper 70s Monday afternoon with partly cloudy skies and light winds. We look to reach back near 80 on Tuesday before clouds increase late ahead of our next low pressure system. A few isolated showers and thunderstorms are possible late, otherwise chances are greater Tuesday night into Wednesday. For Weather Watch 12, I'm meteorologist Chase Ropenak on Coyote 93.7.

0: Tucker Wetmore and Brunette. It is Chris Randolph. Happy Sunday, August 23rd. Next Sunday, the last Sunday of August, but it's Ride the Wind Day, National Sponge Cake Day. Don't know the reason. Stay here all season comes to mind when I hear the words sponge cake and boiled shrimp and a margarita. That sounds like dinner.
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0: It is almost time for a brand new Kenny Chesney album. There's Carry On. This is Chris Randolph. Kenny Chesney's brand new album drops next month. Zach Brown Band out on a big tour, and they are going to be singing about my favorite subject, fried chicken. Of course, they call it chicken fried. Coming up next, Diamond Rio, Maddie, and Tay on the way.
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4: Heartland Weather. Cool temperatures return tonight as clear skies and light winds drop lows into the mid-40s. Mostly sunny skies tomorrow with high pressure in place. Winds will be light from the northwest with highs in the low to mid-70s. Highs will be back near average in the mid-upper 70s Monday afternoon with partly cloudy skies and light winds. We look to reach back near 80 on Tuesday before clouds increase late ahead of our next low pressure system. A few isolated showers and thunderstorms are possible late, otherwise chances are greater Tuesday night into Wednesday. For Weather Watch 12, I'm meteorologist Chase Ropenak on Coyote 93.7.

0: could be the saddest song I've ever heard in my life, Maddie and Tay. And they even sing it. So sad. It's Chris Randolph. I'm going to have to pick things up next to make all of us happy again and dry up these tears. Oh, pickup man coming up next. That'd do it. Joe Diffie on the way.
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